CCKC detector. Mile 220.0.67 degrees. Axle 4-8. No alarm. Length 9-9-1. Mile

0: sector, mile 284.2, northbound.
1: 4788, go ahead. Yeah, go ahead.

Yeah, that's that bad order car that can't be shown on to the journals. Yeah, I guess when you go by the reader, I'll be able to pick it up. It just won't let me edit though. I think it's just...

CT detected. Mile 269.0, coma 66 degrees. Axle 400, no alarm. Link 9085, mile 269.0, out. Mile 254.0, coma, number 2, main 64 degrees, axle 12, no alarm, link 136, mile 254.0, out.

to KC River Dispatcher, Madary West, Ottawa. I copy that. Which TCOs are those? That'd be out of curiosity. 154-807. TCOs, let's see, it should be plugged in there correctly. Yeah, it looks like you are. All right, once you're all set and ready to roll, permission to proceed south, I guess, from where you stand, and you guys have a good one. Thank you. You guys have a good rest of your night, KC River Dispatcher.

0: Metro. No, 280, CP, now 14-0. Current Bravo 4018, 4018, May 23rd, 2026, to the CP 8914, 8914 South, S3 THF Bluff. 692, proceed from Bluff to the South, S3 THF.
1: 1064 East, onto on an approach to the first stop, Raymore. I see data.

Charlie number 4018, Tower 2 1, line number 2 at 3 top of 1914, 1914, 1914, 1914, 1914, 1914, 1914, 1914, 1914, 1914, 1914, 1914, 1914, 1914, 1914, 1914, 1914, 1914, 1914, 1914, 1914, 1914, 1914, 1914, 1914, 1914, 1914, 1914, 1914, 1914, 1914, 1914, 1914, 1914, 1914, 1914, 1914, 1914, 1914, 1914, 1914, 1914, 1914, 1914, 1914, 1914, 1914, 1914, 1914, 1914, 1914, 1914, 1914, 1914, 1914, 1914, 1914, 1914, 1914, 1914, 1914, 1914, 1914, 1914, 1914, 1914, 1914, 1914, 1914, 1914, 1914, 1914, 1914, 1914, 1914, 1914, 1914, 1914, 1914, 1914, 1914, 1914, 1914, 1914, 1914, 1914, 1914, 1

0: 7 West, station Wolf Dodge West. Should have them over. Jeez. Okay, I got the 261 sitting on the engine right now. I'll mark it. Let me check Kane's. I know you overbank. And then there's another 2261. I'm either going to run, depending on where they are, I'm going to either run y'all in or mark it or hold your harbors and meet y'all.
1: AC detector, mile 2, 3, 5.4, coma 6, 0 degrees, axles 4, 8, no alarms, length 1, 0, 0, 7, mile 2, 3, 5.4, out.
0: Amtrak 7 West, 2354, no defects, sorry.

0: I am, over.
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0: 264 all west, or east of Raymore proper. Clear the main corrector.
2: Anytime bring it to the same stop, we'll do
1: see you, senor.
0: Glass, yes. Badger, you want to go in east or west of?
1: West.
0: Alright, I'll have you line behind Amtrak. Go, let me know when you're all east of Badger West.
2: Let me help put down 14 cars, second stop.
1: The tentative plan is to be ready by 2200. You got anything in the works around that time? If we can get in position and ready by 10, we can be back in Portage and not dying.
0: I will play on that. I'll call your outbound a little bit early, just in case we gotta go to like Lewiston, but not really. 249. But I will make sure your path is clear.
1: All right, sounds good. I'm just sick of dying out here.
2: 1-1.
0: You're in the wrong profession or on the wrong territory, but yes. Won't be.
2: Flipping away.
0: Over.
1: Well, as long as it ain't because of you, that's fine. I'm pretty used to the whole profession and or railroad doing this.
0: Somebody just told me it was a holiday weekend. Not for me. Not for you. But, yep. I'll make sure that 249 is out of the way. We'll get you in. Over.
1: All right, cool beans. Yeah, we don't work in Bensonville, so we don't get the holidays off.
0: Damn, I hear it's nice this time of year, too. All right, we'll talk to you after a while. This is Spencer.
2: Bye.

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1: CNSS 8000 east to La Crosse Dispatcher, over.
2: CNSS La Crosse Dispatcher, that's stop indication visible there at CP 3001, over.
1: Alright, understand that CNSS 8000 east.
2: No, that was a question addressed to you, which I'm looking for an answer. Is the stop indication visible there at CP 3001, over?
1: Yes, it's all red at CP 3001.
2: Here we go, get ready. Nice and easy. After stopping CNSS 8000 east, it's a great leader. He has authority to pass the signal of flying stop indication. CP 3001 is for an eastward move, 2-2-0.
1: Alright, understand that CNSS 8000 east has permission to pass stop indication at CP 3001, short move, over.
2: Okay, now you interjected a couple words here that I don't use. You said permission and short move. Let's get rid of that language. It's authority, and let's talk about direction. We're going to break it down step by step here. I want you to try it again. So just repeat this short phrase. After stopping, BNSF 8000 east at CP 3001. Just say that. Over.
1: After stopping, CNSF 8000 east, they pass CP 3001.
2: No, I said at CP 3001. Don't make anything up. Just repeat what I say. Let's try it again. BNSF 8000, after stopping at CP 3001, over.
3: S13 RTC, home and over.
1: CNSF 8000, after stopping at CP 3001.
3: Good evening to you. This must be the 1715 engineer, 1750 conductor. TGBO 7301 is a good one for the train. No exceptions on the Whitehall sub. And I see that you're fully initialized. Are you ready to head to Rapids, over?
2: A stop indication, but it's an absolute signal here, so has authority to pass signal displaying stop indication, eastward move, 2-2, three parts. Authority to pass the stop indication, direction, and tracks. So, BNSF 8000 East has authority to pass signal displaying stop indication, eastward move, 2-2.
3: Should be a pretty good meet-up. Thank you. Here we go. RTC out.
1: Has authority to pass signal displaying stop indication, main 2-2, over. Eastward. Over.
2: That was great. That is correct on the repeat, but we're going to swing for the fences here. We're going to try it all together. Are you ready to copy, over?
1: Please copy.
2: So the first thing on the mast, is the stop indication visible there? CP 3001, over.
1: Indication is visible at CP 3001, over.
4: Number 7, sir, I got times for you unless you got him, over.
5: I'm good. You guys have a safe rest of your day.
4: I appreciate it, sir. Thanks for the good run. You have a good rest of your night as well.
5: Seven.
1: After stopping, CNSF 8000. Stop indication. 2-2.
2: That's correct on the repeat, sir. Thank you. And make sure you listen to me because I may mess it up. Over.
1: Yes, sir. Thank you.
2: Good one, Venus at DSL.
4: Hey, good job, Venus. Thank you.
2: We want him to get it right. Here we go. Thank you. Venus at DSL.

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Home and over. Yes, L560 GTW 4907. 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TGBO 7202 is a good one for the Plover sub. And if that's what you're looking for, is that authority, I can give that to you if that's all accurate. Over.

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SIX, over.

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Issue 2, GTW 4907, 4907. Shows okay at 1937, 1937. MRS, over.

0: C3 detector. Mile 254 point 0 coma number 2 main 64 degrees. Axle 48 no alarm. Link 980 mile 254 point 0 out.
1: Amtrak 7 west 254 0 no defects. Clear Sparta main to main 2 over.
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0: On approach, secret stop. Badger West 2. I do get him.
1: Chris Badger, Madary West, tower over. Who's calling you? Cut out, Fletcher.
0: AP Smart Sam.
1: Two-9-912, good TGV OPI 82 of the 23rd, Tomah sub default. One second here. 22-24 should be in there now.

0: PKC detector. Mile 2, 3, 5.4, 6, 0 degrees. Axles 1, 2. No alarms. Length 1, 4, 6. Mile 2, 3, 5.4 out.
1: May or may not be in the mailbox. I'll holler at you.
2: 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You guys rolling up? He's got Amtrak, going to be waiting on you.
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0: CP detector. Mile 269.0, coma 65 degrees.
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0: Casey Wisconsin, dispatch Tomo. 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Here we go. Thank you. And we'll talk to you after a while.
1: Sounds good. 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

0: How long do you think you'll be switching for?
1: It all depends on how cooperative this locomotive is today.
0: Alright, only reason I'm asking for a time crunch is trying to get out and out of your guys' way as fast as possible.
1: Roger that. Now, it's going to take us more than probably 1 minute, half hour. It's just, we've got some issues where we can't move as many cars as we normally do, so we've got to take more trucks.
0: Gotcha. Alright. Thanks. Alrighty, well, we'll do our best.

didn't realize you had not. I didn't. Well, so there's that.

Yeah, that's stopification visible at CP2001. After stopping, Venus says 6007 east at CP2001, you have authority to pass the signal displaying stopification. Eastward move 2-2. Over. And a repeat, over. This will be YouTube Venus at TSA.

Corp checked in. 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Back 12, 1, 2, 3.

0: Mississippi, across from the Central Mississippi, 8430 East, too. Pull it out front, snow break, over. I'm not on duty for a little bit, so just tie it down.
1: Switch out and pull on course. Talk with them. Out to Hiawatha Eagle.
0: In front of the depot. Over. Okay, so you're outbound, not on duty until after you die. So when you get down to across, it's going to break. Over. 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Over.
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0: coming up with a list right now.
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0: 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Yeah, I'm coming down two track right now. I got to retouch 11 cars because this thing's broke and they don't want to fix it. The screen that's on the lead, if you want to make your way over that rope, he's coming across the crossing right now. 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

0: Sherman Ferry West Tower. Copy that. Straight up and 04 out of La Crosse. Thank you much. Very welcome. You take care. Speaking to the River Dispatcher.
1: USBN 2788. Go ahead, on. Sure. So, CN 2788, you have authority to make a westward shove movement between Blair and Whitehall to pick up the conductor. Blocking protection will be applied, over.

That is all correct. Can you call once you get back in the yard then? Thank you. Arc, see you.

Alright, I got your name in the hat, over.

units have a cost sub units of 8430 Eastern. How many handbrakes are you going to have to tie there at La Crosse?

cars on five, or there's more cars on five, and yeah, you want your fewest cars on the head end, and shorter double for you, shorter walk. I do have 89 on this track, so it'll be good when you get back to it.

0: what was that list showing for cars on each track?
1: You know it's not going on like that. 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
0: Actually, I don't.
1: Oh, no, it's just it's all together. But

Taxi and S13 RTC, home and over. CN 3967 South, any lock over?

0: All right. 7285 is a good GBO for the train. And he said you guys are okay. Engine's online and everything looks good for the moment over. All right, sure. So whenever you...
1: CCKP detector, -220.064 degrees, axle 620, no alarm, length 10193, -220.05.
2: Sorry, but...

Yeah, just give me a shout if you need me to get out of your way. Yeah, I don't want to hold you guys up, but it's just trying to fight this thing. At least last night, I pulled 600 amps. I can't even pull 600 amps without stripping the ground, really.

Venus Delta Crosso, Venus up 8430. I'm not sure if that, because sometimes, because you guys are in a Chicago train, right? You guys are Galesburg, hold on one second here. Yeah, the Galesburg train, sometimes they're not qualified, and they give me a hard time about going to Shawm, so let's just bring it up, main two in front of the depot, and there is that new rule there that you guys can't secure the train beyond your hours of service. I'm sorry about that. I generally don't like to do this, but it's just to streamline the process for the outbound. Thank you. I'll get it for you. Let me look it up.

0: initials right now because I know it's MGK Mike Golf Kilo. But stand by on the actual verbiage. Joe.
1: Hello.
0: Stand by.
1: Where are you guys at home? Yeah, you have to meet the. Yeah. What's it though? Let me see if I can get the warrant back. I'll call you back though.

0: VTL Express 280 TB, 940. Due to the left of your train, will you be on Crossville? You'll have to meet two at Carpentry. The other one is at almost the Turkey there. Alright, I guess we stick to the original plan, you know.
1: VNSF across the dispatcher, VNSF 8430 East Oak.
2: Yeah, that was my bad. It is, we can do it, but we need to escalate it. It has to go through the GDT, and this would be one of those situations that require that. How are we doing on time, though, getting up there? Because I got another eastbound I could maybe pull up next to you and secure your train for you.

see the light there. The CP's got nothing, so he could line it up. And then once you guys just brought it there, then so you wouldn't have to stop and copy, but

got some time though. It's going to be Shams is plan A, and then, or plan A is Depot, and then plan B is Shams. Give me two more minutes here. This is Venus 58.

and S13 RTC. Home it over. Yes, CN 3138 West. Hello again. Your TGPO 7301 is still a good one. No exceptions on the Whitehall sub. And when you're ready, I can give you an authority to Waterbury to wait for the two eastbounds over.

0: All right. So this will be track authority number 1395-1395 to the CN 3138-3138 west at Wisconsin Rapids. Checkbox 2, TWO. Received from milepost 100-100 to east, EAST, Waterbury, switch yes, on Whitehall Submain. Checkbox 3, THREE, clear main track at east, EAST, Waterbury. This authority has two TWO, boxes marked 2 TWO and 3 THREE. Over. Oh, okay.
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1: How about the yard van? So he should be headed out there.
3: All right.
1: No, thank you guys. Sorry about putting you in that position there. Venus Silver Cross, the Spectre Venus, or CST 7207 East.
0: 38-3138 West. Shows okay at 2034-2034 MRS. Over.
4: Are we going to take the lead back?
1: Venus FD is. I'm probably running the Xeon 1 around you, then we'll get you in behind. Venus FD is in.
4: And here comes the other.
5: I'm going to grab empties off of three track and then it's all yours.
0: First one or the second one, over.
4: That is ours?
5: Yeah, I gotta grab empties off of 3 track and then cut back to 7 track. And then once I do that, it's all yours.
1: They need the ice house to, like, get out and do their work over. Yeah, no, I appreciate it. So the answer would be no, but then would that mean you wouldn't fit over?
5: I apologize. I told them I thought the contract was just going out just a week ago, and here we
1: go. I appreciate that. Don't pull down there. Thank you, sir. Over. We got a clear lower solar than that's the only thing. Come on. You just said to yourself.

0: 2, 3, 5, 4, 5, 8 degrees. Axles 6, 2, 0. No alarms. Length 1, 0, 2, 4, 0. Mile 2, 3, 5, 4 out.
1: 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CP 9722
2: westbound. Oh, good evening to you. CM 2906 at 750 at 577 crew on board, 1900 on duty. CGBO 7263 is a good one. 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Are you all built, ready to go?

0: right. I have your trail engine as a CN2789 and a DB of an NS1040 over. All right. S774 that you're going to swap trains with, they just left Rapids about 5 minutes ago. So, you don't need to make any other stops, correct?
1: I'm going to slow down the time here. I guess I'm going to try again if you want me to.
0: Okay, so we'll start with track authority 1396, 1396, to the CN 2906, 2906 East, at Blair. Checkbox 2, TW, milepost 163, 163, 2 East, EAST, Waterbury, switch no, on Whitehall submain. This authority has 1, owning, box mark 2, TWO, over.
2: The only other train out there that doesn't have a DME crew is 246, and I'm pretty sure they're a Portage crew.
0: All right, track 30, 1396, 1396, to the CN 2906, 2906 East, shows K at 2040, 2040 MRS over.
2: All
0: right, CN 2906 East, that is all correct on the repeat. Thank you. Here we go. On to the out. Depends on when they're ready to go.

0: 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Home over. Okay, with all switches to the rear, restore normal. We'll show C in 2788.
1: Mile Board Tunnel City, no restrictions out.

Okay, and that's 13 RTC. Home and over. Okay, with all switches to the rear, restore normal. We'll show C in 2788, 2788. 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

0: and 2788. That is all correct on the repeat. Are you ready to head east now? Or did you have something to do in the yard first, over? All right, 750 just left, so I'll have you radio blocking behind him. See if you can call out for him. He is, let's see. They are on the 2906, CN 2906 East Door.
1: So you will.
0: It's all correct. So after we finish this, if you, if they can hear you, that way I'll know whether I'll need to keep relaying for you or not.
1: Line up, you're in position to protect MAC-5.
0: I think they said that they can hear you, so I'm hoping that's going to be the case. This will be track authority 1398-1398 to the CN 2788-2788 East at Blair. Checkbox 2, TWO. Proceed from milepost 163-163. To East, EAST, Waterbury. 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Checkbox 7, SEVEN. Do not set on ahead of or pass receding train. The CN 2906, 2906 East. Checkbox 11, 1-1, additional instructions. Radio blocking behind the CN 2906-29 between milepost 163-163 AST. Waterbury. No. This authority has 3 THREE boxes marked 2 TWO, 7 SEVEN, and 1111. Over.
2: I think you're going to take to get this moved up.
1: 3 minutes, buddy. He's signing on right now. I told him not to grab the full strength. He's grabbing 10 cars. He's getting right out of your way. There's nothing so good.
2: That's badass. Thank you. All the equipment and whatnot, we can do.
1: I went to talk to my boss, because she's messaging me. She's like, oh, guys, can we get out of there? I'm like, yeah, we got engineers. Okay, let's go.
2: Right, right, yeah. I mean, if you were to pull the whole string,

All right, track authority 1398, 1398, to the CN 2788, 2788 East. The show's okay at 2050, 2050 MRS building.

and 2788 East. That is all correct on the repeat. Thank you. And try to get a hold of them while I'm on so that I know if they can hear you or not over here.

Okay, sounds great. Thank you. Just call me once you guys are both stopped at Waterbury. That 10-15 minutes ago should be a good meet. And the 774 need to swap trains as well.

0: Seeing customer service, Stevens Point, over. 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
1: 7-4, go over.
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1: 4.2 outbound.

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1: Going off the fire.
0: Are you good?
2: Alright, cool. Sounds good. Yeah, we'll be out of your way as fast as possible.

0, coma, number, 2, main, 6, 0, degrees. Actual, 6, 2, 0, no alarm. Link, 1, 0, 1, 6, 0, mile, 2, 5, 4, 0, out.

I had called it for 2300, but I guess I didn't, so I'll do like 2310, 2310. Over. I appreciate it. Yep, I'll pop it off now. Here we go, let's match up.

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1: I-68 dispatcher, over.
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1: All right, yeah, still looking like 10-ish to get out of here. Time you get a call that outbound for it.

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lighting will be clear. All such cabs will lie locked checks of the sighting. Your authority has been released on the sighting. Florida West and then Oakdale. All right, here we go.

Another unit set off. I don't know if they're gonna make it up here by the time you get ready to go.

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Being at 6899 East at CP3001, you have authority to best signal displaying stop indication for an eastward move 2 to 2 over.

I saw with dispatch answering the Baraboo Tower, over. 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

0: and Death 13 RTC, hold it over.
1: On the outbound for the 4-6-5-0.
0: Yes, TTW 4907, go ahead, open.

Okay, and that's fine. That's fine. You guys start out of Rapids, so you can use this tower. Not always in Plover anymore. So, TTW 4907, 4907 is reporting clear of track authority, 1389-1389 at 2117-2117 MRS, over.

All right, GTW 4907, that is all correct on the repeat. You enjoy the rest of your night. Thank you. RPC out.

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I'll get you right. Matt, if you're on your assumption of radio, Matt, if you're on the channel, have you any get down, get there, give up, and get out of here. Just another button.

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1: CG detected. Miles 269.0, coma 60 degrees. Axle 620, no alarm. Link 10298, miles 269.0, out.
0: Head on to the system, the greeting points, and you guys can rest your item.

Casey, I'll express 280 CP 89 14 over. Number 4021-4021, May 23rd, 2026, to the CP 8914, 8914 South S3TH at Canes. Turbine 2 proceeds from South S3TH side of Canes to South S3TH side of Newport Ferry on the main track. Turbine 7, I'm the next half of Robert of CP, Canadian Pacific, 8892, 8892, North, RTH, at South S3TH, side of Canes. Check line 20, be pressed off the following switches if you know to be in a normal position. South, S3TA side switch Canes, and North, NRTA side switch Humphrey. Track number 4021-4021. Tow line check 3, numbers 2, 7, and 20. Warrant contains the meat dispatch RDC over.

microphone cut out at line 7 and it kept going in and out, so I got up to line 7. You want to please line 7 or something, I'll take it off.

0: Tracker number 4021, Solar 63, number C7, 20 LK, time is 2135, 2135 RD, yellow.
1: 6820, 12.
0: That's correct, can I get a complete route from you?

48914 South of Hoover, Mile Post 134134, Marquette Sub. Using track run number 4018, 4018 at 2136, 2136 RDC is A. Correct, Hope?

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0: east, over. I'm kind of breaking up there, but I'm ready for your count, sir.
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0: And how's the fuel in those two units, sir?
2: 500 and 4,100, respectively.
0: Thank you very much. Look for lights.
2: 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Thanks.
0: There he goes. Gotcha.

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1: 9 a.m., Matt, and I'll get someone out there. Thank you for looking out. You guys have a great rest of your night. RDC out.
0: Got him. Ready to go. Here we go. Thanks, sir. Good job.
2: CT detected. Mile 269.0, coma 58 degrees. Axle 204, no alarm. Link 2309, mile 269.0, out.
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0: 390, go ahead. About 20 cars on the east end. All right, thank you, Muncher.
1: All right, you're leaving. I'm proud of you.

0: Hey guys, reaching out for a notch restriction. I'm showing notch 7 isolated, is that correct? Okay, Roger, yeah, I'm showing the same thing here, just verifying it. Appreciate it. Thanks, Ernest. Yeah.
1: CNDS 13 RTC, helmet over.

0: All right. So with all switches normal to the rear, in the clear in the sighting at Waterbury, we'll show CN3138, 3138 West, reporting clear of track authority 1395, 1395 at 2157, 2157 MRS over.
1: Batch 43 over. 5368 over.
0: Out first. So they are on the
1: over. Thanks, guys. Have a good night.
0: Batch out. RTC out.

Spindle State Sports Desk to CN2606. Sorry, apologies, CN2906. Hey guys, I'm showing you 3-7, is that correct?

Okay, Roger. Is your gross tonnage 16,216? Okay, Roger. Yeah, new instruction will be 3 and 7 now. Thank you, Asya.

Kansas City River Dispatcher, CP-8171-254. Apparently the inbound's still at the hotel waiting for their cab. They're curious, though, does this train leave with the supplies on?

Flies seem to be good, but motor is not starting after I tried to auto start all of a sudden. Have you tried toning up mechanical at all?

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has a 66 volt, 66 volt. 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Does this unit have a battery saver button on the back wall? Maybe, I doubt it went into battery saver mode. 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

0: for getting it worked up the same. 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
1: The director as well.
2: To CN3138, over. Okay. Thank you. RTC out.

we have any additional head-end power that this unit can be boosted with them? Are you successful for any road trucks to come boost them? I'll get with the director and the RTC and let them know that you guys will require a boost. On the back wall, you should have a battery jog option on the engine control switch. It's a start-stop isolate switch. After this unit is boosted, please leave a note for any crew. If we come to a stop for any period of time, to leave it in battery jog. Over.

the case, you're over to Badger, CP 9722, left 7. Maybe 246 at Homer, you'll go in the hole. They're just coming through Mid City East, so don't worry about blocking crossing. Crossing should be a good meet. That's correct. We're going to meet the 247 at Homer's. We'll hold the main. They're coming up to Dunhauer, so just keep on tugging on it. Don't worry about blocking crossings over. Thank you, Dr. Casey River Dispatcher. Casey River Dispatcher, Madary West Tower. Over.

Copy that. KCSM 4879-390, all clear of the Crescent on the market. So hope you guys have a good night.

0: Meridian, that's 13 RTC. Home and over. Yes, CN 2906 East. Is this the 1715 and 1750 crew on board with TGBO 7263, which is a good one, no exceptions on the Whitehall sub, and track authority, looks like 1396, still active between 163 and East Waterbury Switch No, with the CN 2788 East radio blocking behind you, over.
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2: UP536A, how can I help you, over?
0: Point on this train, over.
2: You got a light car near your head end, so it looks like the second out car on your train is only 35 tons, so that's too light to be up at the head end. Maintain 30 for now. I'm going to run a sim on your train, see if we can't keep you rolling somewhere, and just correct it during a scheduled work event or something, over. There's a scheduled work event at Butler. That sound about right, over?
0: Switch, yes.
2: It's getting bigger. I'm not sure if it's actually going to run that big, but if that sim comes back clean, I'll be able to have you increase speed or, you know, whatever it is we can do. Hopefully we can get you increased speed, but whatever it's done, it will need to be corrected at Butler, over. Thank you. I'm not sure. Like I said, I'm not familiar with your territory out there, but if the sim does not come back good, it would be a correct at first available location. But that's hopefully the sim comes back good and we can just keep you rolling to Butler.
0: 2217 MRS, over.
2: Yep.
3: Mile 28.
0: All right, CN 2906 East, that is all correct on the repeat. Thank you. And RTC, that's 773, CN 2788. Are you ready to copy your second track authority, over? Okay, and what can I show as your location, over?

0: 149 or 147? Is that what you said? Okay, 136. Okay. Well, you guys are going to keep this authority and just release it once you're clear of it. Just makes it easier with everybody radio blocking. And you are ready to copy over? Okay, so this will be track authority number 1413-1413, issue to the CN 2788-2788 East at milepost 136-136. Checkbox 2, TWO. 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Do not set on ahead of or pass preceding train. The CN 2906-2906 East. 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
0: This authority has three THREE boxes marked 2 TWO, 7 SEVEN, and 11 1-1 over.

Okay, Track Authority 1413-1413 to the CN 2788-2788 East. Shows okay at 2222-2222 MRS, over.

All right, CN2788 East, that is all correct on the repeat. So just let me know once you're clear of the first one then. Thank you. And last but not least, RTC to CN3138 West. Is this now the 1900 crew on board with PGBO 7301, which is a good one, no exceptions on the Whitehall sub?

0: All right, sounds good. And that was 1900-1900 on duty, correct? All right, I will get back to you as soon as they clear. Thank you. RTC out.
1: Dispatch 43. Okay, copy that. Did you guys already contact and talk to OPCC over? All right, copy that over.

Border Help SUP 5368. Yeah, I got a ticket from dispatch. Yeah, there's some issues there, over. Yeah, I did see that where you're nearly 15,000 foot. Your mid-dupe is set up as a repeater, over.

0: Dispatcher, repeater, over. Okay, y'all going to continue on at 30 mph then, over? Copy that. I'll get all this documented. If y'all need anything else, just let us know.
1: Let's see, 4-7. Yeah, 3-11.
0: Call this count.

C and S 13 RTC, home and over. All right, so with all switches normal to the rear, clear of this authority, CN 2906-2906 East is reporting clear of track authority 1396-1396 at 2232-2232 MRS, over. CN 2906 East, that is all correct on the repeat. Thank you. I'll let you know outbound information as soon as it's clear into Rapids, over. Thank you. RTC out.

the Casey River Dispatcher 254 inbound, CP8171. I'm being told to tell you guys to keep the cab around when the outbound shows up. Due to this power issue, the only carman we've got is coming out of Portage. You guys might have to tie up temporarily as split rest before you can get this thing going. I'm just being told to keep the cab around, just in case the, like I said, the outbound might have to have split rest because of the power issue.

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Over. 6-4, I'm busting this for an update down to Tennessee State Ave. Yes, but should be coming in there for you. Over.

down here. Okay, 8430, you can proceed eastbound as soon as you're ready. Look for signals there, Sullivan.

Sophia, desk 13, RTC, home and over. Okay, so with all switches normal to the rear, we'll show the CN2788, 2788 East, is reporting clear of track authority 1398-1398 at 2241-2241 MRS, over.

and 2788 East. That is all correct on the repeat. You guys are going to recrew at Hiawatha. I believe S750 is going to go farther towards Point to recrew. And your outbound is on duty at midnight 15 with a backhaul over. That is all correct, thank you. And RTC to 774, CN3138. Do you guys have anything to set out on the way to the yard, or just all goes in the yard limits, or? Okay, sure. Go ahead and exchange mileposts, over.

All right, so this will be track authority 1414, 1414, to the CN 3138, 3138 West, at Waterbury. Checkbox 2, TWO. Proceed from West, WEST, Waterbury. Switch yes. 2 mile post 163 on Whitehall, South Main. This authority has 1 ONE, box mark 2, TWO. Over.

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All right, CN 3138 West. That is all correct on the repeat. You guys have a safe rest of your night. Take care. Archie out. Thank you. Talk to you tomorrow. Archie out.

Copy that. You guys got 25-1017 for CGBL. Good CGBL for the J19 of the 23rd. 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And CP. CP 7040 is in there.

threat, he's right behind me, and I don't foresee myself staying 15 minutes after like the last couple of nights ever. Is that true?

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Okay.

Tower, dispatcher, Lansing Tower, over. Well, go ahead, over.

Understand, CP 8892, 8892 North, NORTH. Clear track warrant number 4017, 4017. At 2257, Thatcher AWK, is that all correct, over? Well, that's all correct, over. You'll have a switch for me there, over?

sorry, you cut yourself off. What was that, over? Oh, I need a complaint by south of the south, which I can't please, over.

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1: Your signals blocks will be applied. Let me know when you're all east of Grand, over. That's correct. Tippecanoe River, dispatcher, Mississippi Bridge, over.
0: Understand, CP 89-14-8914 South SBTH, complete my mile post 129-129 Marquette Sub on the main track using track warrant number 4021-4021 at 2303. AWK, is that all correct? Over.

0: All correct, that also show track port number 4018-4018 void at same time as well, over.
1: Dispatcher 24623, KTS 250, over. Bridge is open once they close, we'll keep you going, over. KC River dispatch out.
0: Okay, any issues making it, over? Their crew's up and now they're over. M 4879 over. 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

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Check line 1, track warrant number 4022-4022 is void. Check line 2, proceed from Bluff to milepost 129129 Marquette. Sub on the main track. 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Track 1, 4025-4025, total lines check 3, lines 1, 2, and 20, dispatcher AWK, over.

25-4025, total lines check 3, lines 1, 2, 20, and okayed at 2305. That's your WK, over. I'll correct 105 on your outbound there, over. Okay, thank you, sir. CP 8892, over. I'm sure you got Kane, sir, Sam, over. That's right. Track work 4026-4026, dated May 23, 2026. To the CP 8892 North NORTH, Canes, spec line 2, proceed from the North NORTH, riding switch Canes to Bluff on the main track. Track line 7, not in effect until after the arrival at the KCSM 4879, 4879 South, SOUTH at the North NORTH, siding switch Canes. Track line 21, permission to leave the following switch in the reverse position, the North NORTH, siding switch Canes. 4026-4026, lines check 3, lines 27 and 21, warrant contains the meet, dispatcher AWK, over.

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1: Thank you. Done with our work here, Sparta. We'll be looking for a light at Sparta. We'll be down there in about 15 minutes. Over.
2: 26 total lines, check 3 lines. 27 and 21, OK 2307 AWK, over.
0: Sparta, be down there 15 for the light. You guys are going to Oakdale next, is that correct, over?
1: Yeah, 7 in Badger.
0: Copy that, 7 in Badger East, signal indication, over.

Roger, 254 outbound, over. Have the inbound West Seeker crew tie up. You guys are taking a train, like the Carmen, still in Portage, so I'll try to track them down here, over.

KC River Dispatch out. KC River Dispatcher, J19 number. Jumper cables around La Crosse to jump another locomotive. Over.

JJ18, is that train at Grand moving over? Okay, I'll get the lights here once they're going over. Oh, and I can see, over.

Over dispatcher J-19 again, over. How long till you leave La Crosse? There is one coming off the Marquette sub. We'll be up here in about an hour, over. Copy. I mean, do you think it'll be an hour or more, over? Yeah, I'll probably get the first one up, get you into your thing, and then the second one off the Marquette, so we'll be knocking probably, over. Get your river dispatch out. Dispatcher 246, KCS 250, over. The good news is there's only a 249 aimed at you and it's still at Portage, over. Here we go, so the KC River dispatch out.

to P-7040. Go ahead, Irving. PCP 7040 East, all east of Grand Crossing on the Madary side, over. Alright, signals the other way, blocks 5, let me know when you're west of Grand, over. East River Dispatch out.

0: west, all west of Grand Crossing on the La Crosse siding. Blocks remain on the La Crosse siding portion, over. Welcome. Well, I got you. 246 is going to pass you on the main at some point, over.
1: I figured they could see through first. I think Lowell will be around.

0: Have a day.
1: Dispatcher, CP8914, over. Yeah, hey, your opposition at Harper's has WO2s. What do y'all have there, over? Alright, sounds good. Appreciate it. Keep mindful of that. You got a decent complete buy yet, over? Alright, yep, that's fine. I'll go let them know. Y'all get dimensionals. Tell me up when you're ready, please, over. Well, you know what? How about you ready to copy an after, over?

is right by the post office, over. 4027, dated May 23, 2026. Out of the CP 8914-8914 South SWTH at milepost 117.117. Check line 2, proceed from South SWTH, starting switch Harper's Ferry to CTC Marquette on the main track. Check line 7, not in effect after the arrival of the KCS 4860 North in RTH at the South SWTH, starting switch Harper's Ferry. Check line 20, be prepared to stop the following switch, don't know to be in normal position, South SWTH, starting switch Harper's Ferry. Track warrant 4027-4027, total lines check 3, lines 27-20. Warrant does contain a meat dispatcher, AWK, over.

0: loud, correct, over. Just dispatch KCSM 4879, over.
1: 254.0, Toma, number 1, main, 55 degrees. Axle 168, no alarm. Link 1922, mile 254.0, out.
2: 224, 254, target, site 12.

0: River Dispatcher, P8171, over. Over. Can't find the 11th. I found the 32nd, but I don't know where the 11th is. Over.
1: CRTC Desk 13, hold over.
2: ACSM 4879, 4879, South SAUTH, at milepost 130, 130, check line 2, proceed from milepost 129, 129, Marquette Sub. Milepost 119, 119, Marquette Sub on the main track. 4029, 4029, total lines checked, one line over 2, AWK, over.
0: Anyone close, over?

0: that is all correct. And then are you guys going to be ready for the light there at Hilliard shortly, or you want to call me back when you're ready for it? Over.
1: 1.5 hours out, over.
2: 4029-4029, total lines checked, one, line number two. Okay, the 2330, dispatcher AWK, over.
1: When he gets there, JIT, I'll be up in that area and we can use there later, over.
0: RTC, that's 1300. All
2: right, Dora. Thank you, stay satisfied, Dora.
1: All right, understood, over.

0: BKC River Dispatcher, J19, over. Just curious, there's no extra units at La Crosse, is there, over? It's that one, over.
1: Alright, 7T, 7T had a unit that's gonna go through, then 4-9.

Alright, yep. That's kind of what I figured you were at. I already sent him a pin. Over. Just in case you remember to special.

0: 22-24, Raymore, Tunnel City, no restrictions, I-82 out.
1: RTC Dust 13, CM-3311, over. Hey guys, just a heads up, you were supposed to meet this 517 there at Auburndale, but they have to stop at North Rocky for the roundhouse, so once these signals time out there at South Auburndale, I'll have lights for you, over. I don't know what's going on with your guys' radio, but if you copied that, that's all correct, over. All right, thanks, CNRTC Dust 13, I don't know.

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0: Pilot all switches normal to RCN 2788 East, Canadian National 2788 East, reporting clear of track authority number 1413-1413 at 2338-2338 AVR, Alpha Victor Romeo, over.

I'm getting a little bit of static. That was track 30, number 1413-1413, correct, over? All right, all correct on the repeat. Authority's all cleared up, and then just give me a shout when you guys are ready for the light there, Hilliard, over. All right, thanks, guys. CNRTC, that's 13, over and out.

All right, BNSF 4086 at CP 3001 after stopping. You have authority to pass the signal plane stop indication. Main 2, eastbound, over.

0: CPKC detector. Mile 2, 3, 5.4, coma 5, 2 degrees. Axles 1, 6, 8. No alarms. Length 1, 9, 2, 8. Mile 2, 3, 5.4 out.
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0: ahead, I'm at 4 when we get there. Alright.
1: CNRTC desk 13, I'm gonna... Alright, copy that. Lights at Hilliard for you guys. And then there's two going through JO right now. You'll probably follow them over. I think I see an RTC-13. I don't know.
0: Alright. You're off at 44.

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1: Double star.

I'm good, thank you.

0: in RTC desk 13, however. All searches normal to the CN 3138 West, Canadian National 3138 West, reporting clear of track authority number 1414, 1414 at midnight 01, not 1, AVR, Alpha Victor Romeo.
1: Stan, got a restricting Badger East, starting back 330, you're on red.
0: Okay, all correct on RAP, the authority's all cleared up, and then are you guys going to need an authority west of Blair there, or are you all done on the main for the night, over?

trail of Track Authority 1419-141940, and you're ready to copy, over. All right, Track Authority number 1419-1419 to the CN-3138, Canadian National 3138 at Blair. Checkbox 6, FIX, work between Blair and Whitehall on Whitehall sub-Main. This authority has one ONE, boxes marked, 6 FIX, over.

0: Yeah, 6154, you got signal site there, CP3001 over. I'm NSF 6154 east at CP3001 after stopping. You have authority to pass signal and slave stop indication. Main 2 eastbound over.
1: Off, and you're
0: off. 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

0: CT detector. Mile 269.0, coma 55 degrees. Axle 786, no alarm. Link 11451, mile 269.0, out.
1: I wonder if I could use one of their, like, if I could use three tracks, which I'll...

0: on our TC-13, however. TC-2905, good morning, TGBO 7550-7550, good for your train. 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Are you guys ready to blast off out of the 773, over? Copy that, sail on vacation behind the 750. If that light at Hilliard doesn't come in right away, it's just got to take a little bit for them to get a little further away from the circuit, over. All right, you guys have a safe trip. CNRTC does 13, out and out.
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KC Wisconsin Dispatcher to the KCS 250, over. Yeah, I've got your counts, just looking to see what you got for fuel, over.

0: So the KCS and our two KCSM engines are all at about 4,000. Our CP4431 is isolated and left St. Paul with 3,000. Over.
1: Oh, okay, 4,000 on the lead and the other KCS engines, and the CP's isolated with 3,000. Thank you.

0: Got you lined up. 30, start it back. 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

2. Chris, dispatcher, CP 8892, over. Hey Sam, are you guys about to clear? Are you still a couple miles out from Bluff? Over. Alright, can you tell me up with a complete buy after the detector, please? Over. Okay, status, that's round.

Out of Satchel, anything over. Teddy, over. BA8892-8892 North and RTH with Lamar Post 157-157 Mark Sub on the main track using track court number 4026-4026 at midnight 26 AWQ. Is that correct?

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1: CMS 12,
0: over. TGB 154-910, over.
1: Go ahead.
0: Burners and 6422 feet, over.
2: Gus May, take a hat, 6 cars. Go ahead,
0: sir. Not working, 1-3, over. Is that any key or dimensionals, over? You have GTBs, over? Yeah, for that, CP8892, permission into the crossing guard, over DNR, to my knowledge, over.
1: Alright, I got your info updated, so you should be able to go active now. It's 7268, still a good one.
0: AC River Dispatch, J19, over. Just curious if you're ready to leave, over.
2: Stop.
0: 7040 reports all switches handle across sighting, line check for the sighting, make sure it'll be clear when you depart, go ahead with the totals, over.
2: Ground back 8 going.
0: How long do you think the River Junction work will take, over? The hour 15, the next one coming off the Marquette sub is about 50 miles out, over. It's open, I guess. Once they close, I'll get you in that bridge switch, looking out for 261 CPED 892, they're coming in, over.
2: Check 14002-4002, dated May 24, 2026, Virginia. 48640 north in RGH, Harper Ferry. Check line 2 speed from the north in RGH, Sunny Bridge, Harper Ferry.
0: Can you close it after that and then get J19 over it, then you can have it back if needed, over?
3: CP detected. Mile 254.0, coma, number 2, name 52 degrees. Axel 786, no alarm. Link 11490, mile 254.0, out.

car. Three boys.

0: Yeah.
1: At PC desk, certainly. I'll have lights for you guys there at Hilliard after this 490 clears that circuit, over. Hello, you guys have a good one. CNRTC desk 13, hold up.

Next one in the six track is just the 50. Alright, line six is okay to drop three. Alright, line six, drop three, good 55-0, need 33-0. 535.

car to ECW 13, CN 3320 over. Hey guys, I know I'm going to talk to you well before this, and this vehicle will be long gone by then, but just a heads up, 401.51, 401.51 on the Minneapolis sub. I have a vehicle stuck on the overpass, so we have to shut down traffic until it gets inspected and removed. That's correct, over. All right, thanks. CNRTC does 13 on one out.

Pass along. Car.

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1: Drop 3, you said I had 4.
0: Drop

Okay, Tower Dispatcher, Lansing, over. Ready, sir, go ahead, over. CP 88, 92, 8892 North, NRT, clear 4026, 4026, that's midnight 49, dispatcher AWK, is that correct, over? Over. Midnight 30, appreciate it, Sam, have a great night, over. Good to see you.

0: Union River Dispatcher, CP 8892, over. But I got a side quest here. I got a 254 dead on the connection. Gonna have to use your leader to jump it. Carmen's about an hour out with the cables. Do you want to pull your whole train in at CK, secure it, one unit up to that unit to jump it over?
1: Cars going, underground.
2: Light up, ground back.
0: Wherever you think we can cut it away without blocking crossings, it's entirely up to you. Just to make it easier and everybody over.
3: Here and there, there's
0: nothing for this until we get this done over. Goodview and Tower CK, do you have everything blocked up over? Do you bring that train between Goodview and Tower CK? Would you have crossings blocked over? Do you think that would be the best spot to do it over? Yeah, I'm really not. I'll bring out the main, secure the train, cut away, and one unit in at Goodview over.

0: All units is fine too. Like I said, I'm just trying to keep it easy. Over.
1: All four units.
0: Okay, so that being said, would you want to come up to Goodview and shove in there? Over.

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1: Whatever the West Road is. Airport Road 543, whatever it is. That one is
2: good. Lined up, back 5 cars going.
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4: 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KC River dispatch, 6871, 7-1, over.

0: there about the same time that the cable's over?
1: More.
0: That's good. You're going to go once you get to you, shove in, and then nose up 3, over.
1: And
0: 5 minutes out at this point, over.
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1: For dispatcher, J19, CP70, 40, bridge is closed, signal's over.
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0: says comm test failed now.
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1: Yeah. Alright, drop my 3. 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
0: We jump back no further than what I started. I'll just clear the crossbuck 2-3.

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0: so clear and out, signal indication that C-3846 is provisioned to the direct block, or within the plant shop north of...
1: Mile 220.0, 5.5 degrees, Apple 602, no alarm, length 8240. Mile 220.0, out.
2: Yeah, it's going to be 249 up at Camp Douglas.
1: Mile 235.4, 5.4 degrees, axles 7, 8, 6, no alarms, length 11377. Mile 235.4, out.
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0: RTC Dust 13, CIM 3320, over. Hey guys, DJ Bruder is looking for permission into your joint overlapping limits between milepost 396 MP 396 and milepost 410 MP 410, over. That is all correct. The PN3320, Canadian National 3320, gives DJ Bruder permission into your joint overlapping limits between milepost 396 MP 396 and milepost 410 MP 410. You guys will not pass milepost 396 MP 396 without talking to him first, correct? Over. Alright, copy that. Thanks. You'll see one here at Atwood, and then we'll take you to the Minneapolis sub, over. Thanks, CNRTC does 13. What else? RTC answer, over.
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0: CN2905, is that you guys calling our...
1: Communication CP 7040-3 for a change of direction in the plant coming out of the Crescent Yard to the new siding, over. Is all correct, over. Casey River Dispatcher. Casey River Dispatcher CP 8171, over. I believe the carbon is about 1 in 25 minutes out, over. You're welcome. I don't know how long of a walk it is if 246 needs assistance tying down or something. Over.

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1: Two here, looking for the light. Badger West, going to Tunnel City next. And I got counts for you and your ID, over.
2: I want you to think I forgot about you. Does this thing have Winona work or just La Crosse, over?
0: And I-82, I got 246 and 249 meeting at Camp Douglas. Once I get 249 by at Badger, I'll get you that light, over.
1: Waiting for 249.
0: That's correct.
2: All right, at La Crosse, you're going to set out 69 cars to YL04 and YL08. That's a TILX 066802 and including MOCX 416514, over.

That is correct. And then the 4817, the CWIX, 000225, two and including Sioux, 005074, over.

0: Over.
1: He's already out west. I can try to get a hold of him. And then it's Georgia picking up YL9. It looks like 43 cars, over.

Ladder to Bay, over. Copy that. That'd be a circuit engine on the CP8892 West. Couple of frequencies to stop on the main tower CK, over. Take off LC and jet up, over.

Once the time's out, we should have it covered. That strain you're rescuing is the CP8171, and obviously they're dead, but want to communicate with them when you get in there, over. Copy, speaking to Liberty Special.

correct, over. Charlie, show you at Canes, over. Track 4,34003, dated May 24, 2026, S 4864860 North, NRTH Canes, check line 2, proceed from mile post 157-157, Marquette Sub, to pull up on the main track. 4003, 4003, total lines checked, one, line number 2, NRTH, over.

1003-4003, total lines checked, one line number two, okay, at 135, dispatcher at UK, over. Over.

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Mile 220.0,55 degrees. Axle 786. 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Length 11401. Mile 220.0 out.

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1: He does 13, however. Fifty-four, 34, you guys looking to give up 14, 23, over. Alright, all switches normal to the RCN 5434, Canadian National 5434, reporting clear of track authority number 1423-1423 at 149, not 149, AVR, Alpha Victor Romeo, is all correct, over.

0: PKC detector. Mile 2, 3, 5.4. Toma 5.5 degrees. Axles 6.0.2. No alarms. Length 8.2.7.5. Mile 2, 3, 5.4. Out.
1: CB8778. Blast over detector. No defects out.
2: CBK Shield, Wisconsin dispatcher to the I-82. You said you're coming out, looking to come out Badger West, that's correct, or?
1: Correct, over.
2: Okay, what are your new counts?
1: Two loads, eight empties, tonnage 445, total length 666. Over.
2: Alright, copy that, and you said you're going to Tunnel City, or?
1: Gonna go into Raymore East, over.
2: Raymore East, copy that, signal indication, over.

RTC Dust 13. Hold over. Hey guys, 7591, good for your train. Government Rider CU for any exceptions. Got lights north for you whenever you're ready, over. Okay, copy all that. You guys have a safe trip. CNRTC Dust 13, onward out.

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Seven 784, ready for lights off the ice house. Okay. I'll get him requested. Yeah, you can knock him down when you're ready.

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0: 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Coma number 2. Main 50 degrees. Axle 602. No alarm. Link 8233. Mile 254.0. Out.
1: 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Last over detector 24. Not zero, no defect though.

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1: Yeah, you dispatcher.
0: Over.
1: Some of their work here progressing. Have you counted ready?
0: I'm ready, over.
1: 53 loads, 33 MBs, tonnage is 8549, length is 5372, and we're an alert train. Next work is Winona on the connection.
0: Hey, copy that. I'll be able to get you to probably Homer. 254 is going to come out now, finally. Then I can get you in, over.
1: Homer for now. Okay.
0: Needs to be get your river to special.
2: Underground, come back.

Dispatcher, K-19, over. When you go in at CK, will you clear the main, over? Copy that. I'll probably bring 249 in behind you at home, or you guys can both meet that 254, over.

Galaxy River Dispatch, my dairy tower over. Becky just 4860, permission Lindo at Crescent Yard, J19 ahead, over. Pulling out of the yard on the north end, over. Got it. What do you have for power, totals, fuel, all that jazz, over?

All right, got it. Anything special about your train ever? LB-404 over. Yep, I got that over. Probably go to Dunn Howard to meet 254. We'll see here, over.

I don't see any work messages. I'm trying to

Roger, over dispatcher, Sippy 88 92, over. Here, all east of Denver now again, over. Signal indication, over. River dispatcher to be 8171, over. I got two burners and 6294 feet, over. So, yeah, are you going to be ready to go here after 2621 leaves, over? I'll get your signals once they leave. Probably going to meet you at Homer. I'm not sure if you'll go in or they'll go in. We'll see, over. Should we get your river dispatch out? You guys have instructions so this thing doesn't auto shut down again, over?

CT detector. Mile 269.0, coma 52 degrees. Axle 602, no alarm. Link 8324, mile 269.0.

All right, line in for H-track. You're on the ground protected, back 2200, non-derailing, all correct.

0: I'll be on.
1: Good 55-0 on and 5. I'll keep her on 4 here.

number 24 track. It's closer down there, 5 5.

November dispatcher, TV 7040, over. DC River dispatcher, TV 7040, over. I think I'll hold you and 249 on the main at Homer. I'll get 254 in to meet both of you. By the time they get in there, 249 will catch you, but you're going to go on SPK anyway, over. DC River dispatch out.

0: your river dispatcher to be 8892. I have a 576 at Duke tipping the scales at 17,000 tons. I think I'll probably put you in the siding at Lakeview for that motor. Correct. Usually don't do it that way due to train levels, but with tonnage, I think it's a smart decision. Over. CN detector, miles. Northbound, no. 2254, you'll pick the siding at Homer for B19 and 249, over. B19 will be stopped. By the time you get in there and clear 249, it'll catch up, so it shouldn't be too awfully bad, over. There's eyes and toes. Didn't take a lot to get it cranking, or was it hook up and it was ready to go, over? You think they'd have an auxiliary or something, over? The mechanical desk if a tow truck could come jump you, but he said probably not for liabilities, over.
1: Over. 5434, you guys ready to head back over?
0: That's over.
1: Copy that, signal indication for you. You guys have a good rest of your night, over.

Set of wheels. That's good there.

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1: Kinshaw Dispatcher, Lansing, over.
0: Over.
1: Ready, over. HS 4864860 North NRTH, clear 4002-4002 at 301 AWK, is that correct, over?
2: That is correct, TCS 4864860 North NRTH, clear 4002-4002 at 301
1: Correct, over.
2: Correct,
1: go ahead, over.
2: ATS
1: 4864-60 North and RTH, clear 4003-4003 at 301 Dispatcher AWK, is that correct, over? Over.
2: Okay.
1: Okay, sounds good. Thank you, sir. Appreciate it. It's out of touch route.

Terima kasih.

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Around 4, I'm off whenever. Clear up.

0: dispatcher, CP 8778, over. I got 254 at home. We're going to go into Dunhauer for UAN. Second 261, over.
1: All right.
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So we can take the 29, dump everything else to 8 traffic.

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Is that correct?

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1: This is second 261-23.
0: That's the KCS 4860. Copy that, KCS 4860, go ahead, over. Did you go sync your 292.1 mile post river subdivision? You're still in a disengaged state. Okay, I recommend you reduce to restricted speed. Stick at restricted speed for about 10 or 15 minutes. Hopefully that sync error will disappear. If it doesn't, give us a call back, over.
1: Understood.

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1: Got done with our work here at, we're looking for light at Raymore. Trying to get to the cross, over.
0: Alright, looking to come out, Raymore West, over.

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0: KZ, Wisconsin Dispatcher, to the 343, over. All right, I talked to the director. I guess that detector has been hitting a lot of trains with dragging equipment over the last couple of days. He said do a quick inspection, then he's pulling in the footage, and I'll get it reported to ESRD, since you guys got it black-lighted.

2.2. South, no defect. 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

0: Yeah, KTS 486, leaving Sierra. Yeah, some subdivisions have gone out of sync. Usually what we find is if you just log out of PTC, log out, and it's not cut out, and then cut back in, log back into PTC. Usually they should synchronize, they should sync up.
1: Alright, log out.

the end at 12 of them. Go ahead, Evan. Good for the end. 342, 41 on the 22nd. CDU for changes. Over.

Alright, signal indication off the Mars line. 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Alright, 12 coming up.

0: Denver Dispatch, air second 261, over. So, you're having PTC issues, over?
1: ETC was 411. Oh, sounds good. What's with the delay time as it's closed, over? About 15 minutes. Okay, if you have any further issues, let us know. Otherwise, I hope you have a safe trip. ETC.

0: CT detector. Mile 254.0, coma, number 2, main 4-5 degrees. Axle 124, no alarm. Link 1447, mile 254.0, out.
1: Ranger 24, 254.3, no defects, right, 2 hours.

0: 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You have authority passed signal explain stop indication main two eastbound.
1: I'm just

Alright, copy the count, train and 50 mph down to 06. I copy that. I got one blind in for the siding once they clear signal.

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1: Go ahead, over.

Frank, copy that. No dragging equipment found. I'll get that reported to the SRD. Signal indication, got your wind in for the siding. Outbound's on duty, up front.

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1: Five, two, four,

0: Green River Dispatcher, 2254, over.
1: Yeah, they're on duty at 5:30, and Hector says south track to set out your rear 96 cars, and then you're setting out a UT5107, and then the pickup is on the head end from track 2.
2: Now, whatever.
0: Yeah, I-82 is coming back home. I don't know where they're going to want to go, over. But yeah, they're coming up to my dairy, over.
2: Call sir, CN3138, International 3138, reporting clear of track authority number 1419-1419 at 441-441 AVR Alpha Victor Romeo.
1: We didn't specify that part, so the other story, sir.
0: Yeah. Okay, so River Dispatcher, CP-74.
3: 592 is on
0: 461, over.
2: And then were you guys the 577 crew, over?
3: Box. Those in the 10 track, power the house.
2: You guys aren't going anywhere with the 577, correct, over? All right, copy all that. You guys have a good rest of your day. CRTC does 13, home it out.
0: Get your river dispatch out.

C3 detector. Mile 269.0, coma 48 degrees. Axle 124, no alarm. Link 1463, mile 269.0, out.

Rocky River Dispatcher of Winona Tower, over. Alright, one second here. What do you got now, over? Where's your next work, over? How quick can you pull down to the good view, over? Yeah, as well as you follow him, over. Get your river dispatch out.

Mississippi River Dispatcher, Mississippi Bridge, over. Okay, to take the bridge after the second 254-68171 East gets over, by, over it. Mississippi River Dispatch out.

and 12, home and over. Go ahead, Adam. Which is normal, is CN2934, 2934 south. This is reporting clear track 3014, 41, 441, and 452.

switch is normal. This is the end 2934-2934 south. Reporting clearance. Authority 1442. 1442 at 454. 0454 at

said I got a little train traffic at Nina right now, so after you'll meet one there, then we should be able to get you down to your work.

0: keep it in a Coretta with Pika. I will let you go.
1: Is your ever dispatcher to be 2224 over?
0: I will see what I can do.
1: Got second 254 working on the lacrosse siding. Where do you want to go over?

0: the east end of the yard, more than 12 axles over.
1: Oh, so 2 hours left to work. 6 o'clock or 5 o'clock right now, so you'll...
0: This sighting now, over. Typical River dispatch out.

dispatcher, 2254, over. Yeah, Krieger just sent a new email. Did he send it to the depot there as well, over?

dispatcher, CPD 171, over. Pull across Grand Shove in the east end, over. Yeah, assuming more than 12 axles, over. Dispatch out.

GPS on it, and zeroed off the solar.

0: down to the K-38, over. Yep, I was able to get some clarity. Being that those cars are Class 1 and signed off, the person that Class 1 those cars, they are verified that the tracks are correct, so you don't have to double-check that track, over. If you had to do it yourself, then yeah, you'd have to do it, over. That is correct. So if it goes over that reader and it's wrong, that is not on you, over. That track will be fine, over.
1: Yeah,
0: I'm right, that's fine. And there, be aware, there's also four units on the west end of one track, over.
1: Yeah, I'm calling out of Garrett off. Is anybody in there, over?

guys want us to see, we got about 7 minutes. Second locomotive, you believe. Three cars out of there.

0: Yeah, computer is down. I can't get anything, and I have no idea what's going on.
1: That's beautiful. Now, we're at 11,700 per set out. Going 94 cars on the south track.
2: Yeah, it's sitting out 90, the rear 96 cars on the south track, and then that, that 14 with 5107 and hit it.
0: Alright, 96 on the south track, or 94 on the south track, and fourth unit stays here.
1: Yeah, and then pick up on two, I guess. But, what do you want me to do?
0: Clear up 13. Clear up 13 for her now, and then I'll reassess here in a second.
1: Yeah, let's just clear up 13. We can reassess all you want. Thing is, I just want to make sure. Yeah, and the other thing is, I don't know where I'm going to end up. Like I said, it's all stuff.
0: Phones aren't even working, so...

0: got clear on 13 for my engineer to get here.
1: So we got no choice but to clear up 13, and the only other thing I can say is, unless you want me to go down to, like, go to the dog, whatever, 15, maybe up there, I don't know. I'll see what I can do.

0: do that, that's a problem.
1: CNS 12, I'm going to... Ready to copy there.

All right, we got track authority 1466-1466 to the CN 5484-5484 North, Edna. Checkbox 2, TWO, proceed from Appleton, switch no to South Wrightstown, switch no on Main. This authority has 1 ONE box, March 2, TWO, over.

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1: 61466. Okay, at 535 0535 MJJ or.

All right, that one is all correct. And you ready for the next one? Track 3014-67, 1467, to the CN 5484-5484 North, Edna. Checkbox 2, PWO, proceed from North Wrightstown, switch no. 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This authority has 1, ONE box marked 2, TWO, over.

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1: Who is passed, West WESTY, and proceed West WEST, over.

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We don't see a bird. You know, okay? 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

CCBQ224, clear over ground sighting, officer to stand alive, mic check for the sighting. And the sighting is clear other than 254, over. Copy, okay to release TGBOs, over. Good day, over. Authority for multiple change of directions in the plane at Grand Crossing, CP8171. Just let me know when you're down the south for the block up, over. Grand CP8 River, dispatch out.

Unfortunately.

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1: CCKC detector, mile 220.0,50 degrees, axis 842, no alarm, length 8826, mile 220.0, out.
0: Nobody has communicated to this office or this desk that plans have changed there and timing have changed, so... Okay, over. I guess we'll figure something out and create a new plan here again, over. Your outbound call 8:30 or 8 o'clock on duty at Marquette there, so...

can't die on the main line, so I guess we kind of got to know that over. Okay, I'll get you a light. I'm going to go talk to the chief and see what we're going to do, or if we'll just leave you there. Over. Okay, so that's

ETN, that's 12. Go ahead, okay.

1-886-23. What was your TCPO number again? Over. Alright, bear with me for a minute. I'm going to reactivate it.

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0: Yep, that's all correct. Yeah, that's 12, I'm gonna...
1: 38, 23, over. 100% guaranteed y'all can make Edmore in the clear there, over.

0: case, mechanical answering room.
1: 4145, over.
0: 4145, go ahead.
1: I just want to see if this thing you got shown booked for the toilet. The tank here says it was not reported, so I guess if it's verifying that, if it was, I'll change it on the tank here, over.
0: Nope, I do not see a defect for it. I'll get one applied, over.
1: Alright, yeah, it says bathroom's leaking water on the floor, and it's spilling out of the toilet. Need to service, over.
0: Copy that. I'll get a defect applied for it, over.
1: Alright, thank you.
0: No problem. You have a good day. Okay, go on.
2: DCKC detector, mile 220.0,50 degrees, axis 448, no alarm, length 6277, mile 220.0, out.
1: KTS 4145, 20, 23L.

0: Hello, Steve. Hello. Hey, when the time comes, you probably want some ice.
1: Joe.

0: still no computers.
1: Yeah, 7803, you got the signal in sight, CP 3001 over.
2: Looking all red.
1: Nope. Bluff ready to copy over. 3, yeah, CP 3001 after stopping. Authority passed the signal plane stop indication, main 2 to main 2 eastbound over.
2: 17461 south, SRUTH Bluff. Check line 2, proceed from Bluff to CTC Marquette. On the main track. Check line 20, be prepared to stop the following switch. Still going to be in normal position, the north inner RTH. Siding switch, Harper's Ferry. Check 4005, 4005, total line checked 2, lines 2 and 20, dispatcher AWK, over.

4005, 4005, total lines check 2, lines 2 and 20. 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

0: 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Everything good on fuel there, over? Perfect, outbound be 0900, over. Get out of Metro.
1: At your rear end, I-68. Hey, wasn't me, brother. I was content with waiting.

Yeah, they did that to me before. They've also done it the other way, so. But as long as you don't have to build one, it shouldn't be too bad of a day.

112 axles, over. Communication authority for a change direction on the flyhead to be 8171, over. Communication river dispatch out.

0: Tijuana Dispatcher, 43, over. Yeah, are there storms there or something this morning or what? Because I noticed you're coming up on the Warren's Tower, and it sounds like the Adams Tower is totally dead. So I'll call comms and see if we can't get something going here.
1: Yep, roger. And I don't know, maybe you have better luck getting home down and
0: I didn't catch that last part.
1: Yeah, maybe let some manager help
0: you know. I for sure will. Over.
2: Monroe, no restrictions. 343 up.

0: PKC detector. Mile 2, 3, 5.4, 4, 7 degrees. Axles 4, 4, 8. No alarms. Length 6, 2, 7, 1. Mile 2, 3, 5.4 out.
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0: You can want to scratch your 43 UPA 524 over. Hey, are those computers, are they just completely dark as a power out, or is it just not getting to the network, over?
1: No, we got power in the terminal, they're just flat, and what's the screen say there, Steve?
2: Steve just paged IP address to not be found.
1: That dispatcher.
0: Yeah, IP address can't be found, so we have power to the computer, we're just not able to get on the network to get everything we need. Does that sound right?
1: Yeah, that's correct, and, yeah.
0: All right, I got tech on the other line here, I'll see what I can get figured out for you, over.
1: Roger.

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1: I-68 Dispatcher.
0: I-68, go ahead, over.
1: Yeah, give me your heads up. We're going to probably need headroom at Monroe East 2, over.
0: All right, I'll get you the light now.
1: All right, thank you.

0: 45 West, Tuttle City, no restrictions. 343 out.
1: 320 yards, yard staff. 3 on the bank, pick up the crew.

0: See if you're smart, Sam. Yeah, this is CP. We have 109 cars for you. They're behind another 100 cars, so we'll probably be blocking up the plan pretty good. Over.
1: Yeah, all right. Shove in for 6 and 5. You might have split them over to 4 or 2. I thought it was only 105, but... Yeah,
0: shove
1: in for 6 and 5 first.
0: Shove in 6 and 5, just so you know, we have 209 cars that we're holding on to, over.
1: Yeah, copy, okay.
0: So 6, 5, and then probably 4, over.

0: wanted to actually just do 4 and 5. I was going to save that for the next one that's coming. But just do 4 and 5, and we'll figure out the next one when it gets here.
1: All right, going in 4 and then 5, over.

0: I-68, I'm off in the clear, guys. Drop it. I got the counter rolling, too, here.
1: All right, copy that. I'll probably count you down like the last 20 or 30 seconds.

0: You feel on a dispatcher, 43 UPA 524, over.
1: 524, over.
0: Hey, is there, what paperwork are you needing, over? You got a printer number?
1: A printer number there.
2: IP 00431.
0: What was it, an alphabet American in the front? You say ID or IP?
1: ID, India Dog.
0: India Doggy. 00431, over.
1: That's correct.
0: I'm going to try to send it. I don't know, with the internet being down, if that printer is online or not, like connected to, but I can try to pull up your stuff and send it there.
1: Okay, that's

0: Hey, what's search 70? You normally pull your paperwork out of there.
1: 209, over.
0: Okay, same one. All right. You want two of everything, over?
1: Yes, correct, over.
2: Counter says about 4,000 feet left.

0: All right, it said it sent it, so I guess I'll hang on here and let me know if it starts printing or not. Over.
1: Got an approach at Monroe East.
2: All right, I see you, Ben. Give me a press 20 to 2.
1: 20.
3: 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I think the sub's call you. Go ahead, over.

0: Single indication, will you guys clear the man crossing when you shove back to your train, over? Thank you much.
1: You get a tie tag under your train, and then how far are you to head in? Can I get a clear clip for that 410?
0: Give me a thrust
1: wall
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0: Nothing.

0: PKC detector. Mile 2, 3, 5, point 4, coma 5, 1 degrees. No alarms. Train too slow. Mile 2, 3, 5, point 4, out.
1: Alright, meet you on 65 there.
2: We still don't got a light. We don't have anything to do
3: with it. Across the bridge.
4: Nothing. Alright, that's what I need to know. Alright, thank you.
2: That's early.
1: Sometimes it takes up a minute or two here.
2: Yeah, maybe.
1: So the switch turner, or is it still lined for the main?
2: I just did that.
0: CPKC detector, mile 2, 3, 5, point 4, coma 5, 2 degrees. No alarms. Train too slow. Mile 2, 3, 5, point 4, out.
2: Alright, we got restricted now. I'll meet you on 65.
1: Alright, restricting Badger West 65.
2: I just gave portable to 65.
1: Head on, sir. In restricted mode.
2: Alright, got restricted. You can start back. I'll be on in about 4 cars. Good for 20.
1: Alright, restricting Badger West. You'll be on in 4. Good for 20. Under 4 mph until you get on.
2: Alright, copy.
1: That's it. Let's go on for it.

0: 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Be on in about 3. I'll be on in 2.
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0: Mile 254 point 0 coma number 2 main 47 degrees. Axle 448 no alarm. Link 6293 mile 254 point 0 out.
1: KTS 4145 west 254 no defects 343 out.

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0: five for us. 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
1: All right, good on the switch. 1 door stop. 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

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Mile 2, 3, 5.4, coma 5, 3 degrees. No alarms. Train too slow. Mile 2, 3, 5.4,

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1: TCS 4145, what's Bangor, no restrictions, 343L.
2: Bangor, so much with the fly organ with that CP64, which is the CP8171, over. Alright, sounds good. Then, how's it look to get a signal behind that 343 to head to the island? Out of West Fly, let's fall back into West Fly more than 12.
0: Should be an issue, over.
2: Oh, it is. 15 minutes altogether, and then I'll step back in.
0: Sounds good. I'll get the signal indication behind him, and then one back in. Over.
2: Alright, here we go. Here's the one.
1: Yeah, you're breaking up.
3: So give me about 6 more for a fourth.
1: You said you'll be on in 6?
3: Give me 5 more for a fourth. Is that better?
1: Alright, 5 to a switch. 5.

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1: Easy stop.
2: CPKC detector, mile 235.4, coma 53 degrees. No alarms. Train too slow. Mile 235.4 out.

0: I-68, got room for 32-0, I'll be on in 1-7.
1: All right, coming back 30, you'll be on in 1, under 4 in beach until you get on.
0: We will be making a joint on the stretch, you know.
1: Hi, you're breaking up there.
0: I said we will be making a joint on this truck, just so you know.
1: Awesome, all right.
2: Joint on 4, did not have short.
0: All right, stop short on 4 then.
2: 4.2 northbound, no defect. Temperature 5.4. Total axle.
0: Hi, 68, I'm on.
1: All right, you're on 30 cars.

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0: PKC detector. Mile 2, 3, 5.4, 5.4 degrees. No alarms. Train too slow. Mile 2, 3, 5.4 out.
1: CT detected. Mile 2, 6, 9.0, 4.9 degrees. Axle 4, 4, 8. No alarm. Link 6, 3, 1, 2. Mile 2, 6, 9.0 out.
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copy to Director Van Teague. Can you make Trump low, do you think, or are we going to do it at Winona Junction?

0: Roger, Monoma Junction. I'll get your band directed there. It has like an 820 ETA, but that's what I can do.
1: KS 4145, West Madera East, no restrictions, 343 out.

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0: I got the
2: train,
0: I had
2: 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Mayday, head 5.
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0: pull down this somewhere, McGarry, where we get swapped out, and I'll see if I can't find out where this crew's at.
1: Two fifty four outbound. Go ahead, over. 220.0, 5 degrees. Axle 4, 7 degrees. No alarm. Length 4, 9, 7, 4. Mile 220.0 out. Mile 235.4, 5.4 degrees. Train too slow. System not working. Mile 235.4 out.
2: 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You guys need to go in the Badger East or shove in from the west end?
3: Shove in the west end.
2: Just heads up that I-68-630 is still there working on that at Badger West with their train, so get you in there when they get going west.
3: All right, Roger. Going west after the other guy's coming.
2: Appreciate him. Casey, Wisconsin.
1: CPKC detector, mile 235.4, 5.4 degrees. No alarms. Train too slow. Mile 235.4 out.
4: Line for 5 point, coming back to 20.

0: PKC detector. Mile 2, 3, 5.4. Toma 5, 4 degrees. Train too slow. System not working. Mile 2, 3, 5.4. Out.
1: Yeah, you can just 330 to a safety.

0: Stop. 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What's that? Yeah, I just cleared the outer opposing signal. How much more room do you have to shove back after we test the brake?
1: Sorry about it.
0: Okay, I'll still be in the middle of the plant then.

0: いいですか。
1: And they're all drawn down okay to cut when you get up there.

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1: Hey, dispatcher, this is the I-68, KCS 4780. Do you still show me in the plant here at Badger West, over?
0: Still got you in the plant at Badger West, over.
1: Okay, I thought so. I'm in need of a change of direction in the plant at Badger West, over.
0: 4780, permission to change directions in the plant at Badger West.
1: Right. KCS 4780 has permission to change direction in the plant at Badger West. Thank you, over.
0: You guys not departing on this move, correct?
1: No, we're setting out the last cars, or at least I hope they're the last of the cars, and then I got to pull up, and then the conductor's got to hang the marker. And then hopefully he'll get a ride up here so we can depart after that. Do you need us to do anything, or what, over?
0: No, I was just curious. My way other question was, you go in at Raymore East or shove in from the west?
1: We'll go in at Raymore East. We'll have 100 cars out of Badger here.
0: All right, appreciate it. Sounds good. Just let me know when you're ready to depart.
1: Okay, thank you. We'll let you know, over. Hey, Tim, I'm back with you. We got permission for a change of direction of the plan at Badger West.
2: You still here, Matt?
1: What's that? Oh, he didn't say anything. I asked him if he needed us to clear, and he didn't say that we needed to, so I think we're good.
2: Hey, Matt, will you drop turn?
3: Copy them. Wait, you copy that, CP9780, conductor requesting 3-4 protection, over.

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1: Oh, that's

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Chevrolet failed.

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1: Where are you guys going, Sparta?
2: Nope. We're waiting for you to get out of there so we can put another 115 cars in there.
1: Gotta be shipping.
2: Nope.
1: Now, we got a hold of 209 cars. We got rid of some of them, and we just did our second set out. We spotted 4 and 5 track.
3: And we got another 150 for them.

0: PC calling Smart Sam.
1: Yeah, Smart Sam.
0: They're saying it's in there. I got another one out here for you, 116 cars.
1: Yes, we're going to do a 6-track and then the rest is 2.
0: And the balance goes over to 2. Conductor, you're going to have the

0: dump dump secures in the clear.
1: CP, this is Mark Sam.
2: Yeah, but
1: is there any way I'd be able to get a ride up to Head End after I clear this crossing and put the marks on?
2: I have nobody extra.
1: Alright, copy that.

0: 254, Bravo. Air 25-1192, over.
1: That is correct, over.
0: 25-1192 is a good one, over.
2: Yeah, I need about 12.
1: Cool.
0: Bring over.

0: CP820 engineer, CP9780 conductors are clear of 3-point protection. Brakes are released. You're good to back up. You're good for 5,500 feet to start. Over. All corrected.
1: Five. Last three. Couple. Last one. All right, I got the list. Line 9, 7.
2: I-68, can I get 3-point
1: protection to the flight I-68? Somebody cut out two. What I did is a quick one.
2: Is there room to shove down like one track or anything and get a little closer to you?
1: Power on there makes it move, so I'll just walk up this one.
2: Alright. Well, there's another 115 cars for Smart Sand. You'd think they would have just ran one long train for Smart Sand and then run the Tunnel City one separate. But what do I know?
1: It makes sense to do that, so it makes sense.
2: Right.

0: Yeah, they're on the perimeter.
1: Just showing comm here 87. I'll do my class 3 as you're walking up, I guess. Go to 94 here. Okay, to drop your 3.
2: Yeah, you're done, yeah.
1: 3-point protection release, going to 94. Head on 0.
3: Yeah. 43 more on J20, over.

0: cars out of here then, right?
1: Good.
0: Okay. Yeah, I got the counts in here, so PTC is all updated. Class 3 is done.

0: 20CP9780. You guys good if I go answer a couple other towers now? Over. Guys, appreciate it.
1: I would tie it down. The outbound crew is going to come out to you, but they're not on duty till 8:35. I called you your own van. Over.

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1: I-68-630, dispatcher. We're all done here at Smart Sand. There's no ride for the conductor, so he's walking up. Once he gets up here, we'll be ready to depart for Raymore. Over.
0: All right, copy that. When he gets up there, okay to proceed from depart from where you sit.
1: All right, when the conductor gets up here, okay for KCS 4780 west to proceed west from where we stand. We'll have 100 cars over.
0: Copy that. Thank you. KC, Wisconsin, dispatcher.
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3: Isaac,

0: call me too much again. You know, I'm not used to it.
1: Why don't you line it down tube track and shove it in as far as you can see?

0: he gets called as an engineer so much, he figured he could use the exercise.
1: You guys passed by Tunnel City, you going back light power?
0: Yeah, we'll be running back light power. We got like 4.5 hours to work.
1: Have you guys start?
0: What was that, midnight 50? We had to go to Cooney to get this thing. They spun a crew down to Chicago to get it, and then they got hit by the 108.2 detector, and they made it as far as Cooney. That was it.
1: Is there something wrong with the train, or is it just a sticky brake?
0: No, just, I guess one of the pistons were out, and they did like a set and release, and everything was fine. And then the train in front of us coming into Portage got hit by the 172-3 detector for dragging equipment.

0: as we say. We're going over 65.
1: All right, thanks. Nice, take care.
0: CP, Smart Sam.
2: Go ahead.
0: I want these guys clear, okay, in for the west leg there.
2: Yep.

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signal indication, river junction proper, out to the main, and permission auto backup pickup between river junction proper and the river junction west. Over.

0: That is all correct, over. You know, does I-71 want you in the West Flyer shove in today?
1: Detector, mile 269.0, coma 53 degrees. Axle 296, no alarm. Link 3972, mile 269.0, out.
2: P-8171E-269.0, no defects. Approaching Bangor, no restrictions, 254.
0: Where do you want this J20? 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He said they're about 3,500 feet. 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

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Thank you much. TP 97 80, we're going to shove into one track. I'll get you lined up.

0: PKC detector. Mile 2, 3, 5.4, coma 5, 8 degrees. Axles 4, 0, 6. No alarms. Length 4, 3, 0, 8. Mile 2, 3, 5.4 out.
1: 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Monroe. No restrictions. I-68-0.

BSF across dispatcher, BSF 9291 East, over. Detector desk, we have a stop once we get to the double track east of Winona there. I got the info when you're ready. Alright, we got a hot bearing level 1 from the detector at 336. Car is TTGX 707142. And it shows on axle L96. Over. That's correct. They'll be calling you here in a second. But if you could, make sure we pull down off the single track, please. Over.

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0: I got that signal timing out at Badger West. Give it a couple minutes. I got just one stacked in there, westbound, main to main.
1: All right. Signal's timing out. You got it stacked in there. Westbound, main to main.
0: Do you need any signals at Monroe East?
1: Oh, no. Is the plan for us to go build at Spartanville when we're done here? They weren't sure when we left. They had to take an extra motor just in case, but they weren't sure.
0: Yeah, I'll double check with Portage and get right back with you.
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2: I-68, dispatcher.
0: KCS 4780, were you supposed to cab back from Raymore?
2: Well, that's what we're asking. I didn't know if we're supposed to run light power back, because if we are, then we don't have enough time to spot. Put it on A-track and cut away and run light power back to Portage, over.
0: I'll go ahead and get you a cab ordered then.
2: All right, so putting away up here, putting the power away, and then cabbing back to Portage, over.
0: Right, yep. Yeah. I'll let Portage know.
2: All right, copy that, over.
3: So it looks like it alarmed at Merrick, Wisconsin. It looks like it just passed another detector. It alarmed again at your Winona Junction. So we've got some training on this bearing. I did send a message to dispatch that if you want to drop the conductor off and pull the car up, I'm okay with that. Just clear that with dispatch before you do so. Again, the car is your TTGX 707142. It's going to be on the left side of your train. On that car, it's going to be the first axle on the A end. I need that bearing inspected first. Get me a temperature read on it, and then I need you to check 12 in front and 12 behind, please. That is correct. It's the first axle A end on that car, left side of your train. Over.
4: That's 12, 10, 22, 58, south.

Yeah, so you'll be holding behind a southbound. There'll be a siren. We'll see a northbound there in the double main. Patrick.

0: CP detector. Mile 254.0. Coma number 2. Name 51 degrees. Axle 296. No alarm. Link 3974. Mile 254.0. Out.
1: DGS 4780 West, restricting Raymore East, proceed for rule 6F27 is be allowed to have to reach region. Isaac Theodore.
2: CP8C Wisconsin, dispatcher CP8171 East.
3: CP8171 East, responding over.
2: What's your fuel readings, okay?
3: 700 gallons on the liter, unknown on the rear DC, over.
4: 6-8 off clear.
2: Alright, I got that. Appreciate it. Got one pulling into Raymore now, then I'll go up to Monroe. You'll be meeting at 541 at Monroe.
3: Copy, one of Raymore, 541 at Monroe.

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1: 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Yeah, sure, go for it.

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0: 71 East on 2, Raymore, over Churchill 254 out. Do you guys have a light at Raymore East?
1: 240 West, from Camp Douglas, over Churchill.
0: Say again, 254. Do you have a light at Raymore East? I don't know if I'm in the clear yet, I stuff.
2: Yeah, we do, over.
0: Okay.
3: Fresh 25, you 5.
0: Yes, over.
3: Let's go 20 to a stop.
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1: Sparta Tower.
2: I 68 approaching.
1: That's 4780, go ahead of.
2: Yeah, we got here in Tunnel City. They can't take them close, so leave them here on 8 track. Over.
1: I'm on 8 track, alright.
2: So we're going to pull up, cover the switch so that we can make sure that we're clear, and then we'll be able to cut away and run the port field.
1: Alright, copy that. Sounds good. Yeah, kind of bunching up there on you at the moment. Yeah, I guess just let me know when you're ready. You'd be coming out the west end or coming back out the east end?
2: We'll be coming back out the, we'll be coming out the west end every night.
1: Alright, yeah. We'll see what it looks like when you get ready. May have to get something past you first, but just call me when you're ready.
2: Alright, we'll call you when we're ready.
1: Thank you. To Wisconsin.

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2: Detector, mile 235.4, coma 60 degrees, no alarms, train too slow. Mile 235.4 out.
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1: Correct.

0: I-68, drawn down, okay to cut.
1: Okay, make a 6.6, over. You don't need any extra authority behind your train to do so, correct, over. VSS 9291, you have permission to make a 6.6 move main track number 2 between CP 3154 and East Winona, over.
2: Track here on the point, give me 55-0, here we go.
1: That's correct, over.
0: Thank you. All right, see ya.
3: Over, jump, secure.
0: Stop, jump, secure.

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1: DB 8171, emergency approach Monroe West, first stop inside of Monroe East, 254 out.

0: 68. We're on stop.
1: They go on stop.
0: Yeah.
1: 9291. Go ahead, over. What did we find out with our inspection, over?

0: KC, Wisconsin, dispatcher Amtrak, Sparta.
1: Say them over.
0: Yes, 4780, go ahead. Of.
2: Yeah, I'll tie down here. We're at the light here at Raymore, whenever you can take us over.
0: Did you say Raymore East, correct?
2: Oh, Raymore, we're coming out the west and over.
0: Got that. I got a 541 line westbound through there. If he gets past you, be a little signal indication. Single light unit, correct?
2: Yeah, single unit. Need block protection. We'll be 40 mph and then 20 over the crossing because we don't got rear ditch lights over.
0: Lovely. All right. I got all that. Block and protection provided.
2: All right. Block and protection provided. If anything, we might be a little wide at Badger over.
0: All right, sounds good.
2: All right, copy that.

0: 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If anything, we might be a little wide at Badger, over.
1: All right, sounds good.
0: All right, copy that.

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0: City KC, river dispatcher 343 outbound, over. Six 645, spin through, over.

0: And you didn't find a handbrake, retainer valve, anything like that on that car, correct? Good and bad. So we've got our parameters set so that anytime we have an outlier, we stop and inspect it. Hopefully it's low temperatures. That way we don't have to put a speed restriction on you, and that's where we are right now. It's definitely got trending, but the temperatures are low enough that I do not have to speed restrict you. So you do not have a speed restriction, but you will need to go ahead and set this car out at the first available set out location. Over. Up on 5 if you have any questions or you need anything. Otherwise, have a great day.
1: I heard you. We're going to do it at light all over.
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1: Player, I don't have 20, and there's a train go by, so I'm just going to stop here in about six cars.
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0: It says 4047. I was trying to reach you a few minutes ago. They wanted me to, Trainmaster wanted me to give him a heads up when you guys were getting close to ready to go so they could check with Sparta to make sure that train's ready to pull there.
1: All right, I'll let you know when we're done here. Probably another 15 minutes and we'll be good to go. 541 just passed me. I'm going to need the light out of the west leg here and permission on the reverse one time.
0: How long will you need it there? I've got him meeting an eastbound at Monroe. He's stacked out, ready to go there.
1: All right, so it's going to be a little bit.
0: A few minutes to get, that, get one east past you, then be looking for signal indication.
1: Alrighty. Yeah, 541 just passed. You said you got another one coming?
0: Eastbounder in the siding at Monroe that he's meeting there, so get that one east by you, then be looking for signals.
1: Alright, copy. Waiting on an eastbounder here, and then be signal location.
0: Appreciate it. I'll let you know what the train master says about Sparta.
1: Alright, sounds good. Sparta, would you copy on that?
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0: 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I'll be stepping down for a robot and a radio.
1: All right, thanks, 541. You can play with Mark.
2: Thank you.

BSF across this metro. Okay, coming out 12, ready to go. I'll let the CP know. We'll go signal indication. Over. You too, thank you, DSL.

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0: 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No exceptions on the Whitehall.
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2: CPKC detector, mile 235.4, coma 62 degrees, axles 296, no alarms, length 3974, mile 235.4, out.
0: This is 8949 west at Hiawatha. 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Xbox 3, CHREE, clear main track to East Waterbury. 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

0: 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You guys look good. Push around him.
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0: All right, 6-8, got the signal. Here we go.
1: All right, 13-13,
0: here we go.

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Bye.

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1: Alright, 6 a.m. Line 2 on point. Take it for 33-0.
2: Alright, lined up 2 check. You're on the point. Good for 33-0. Here we go.
1: You're moving.
2: Shaking.
0: Yeah, they're leaving Hiawatha now, and then here I still see them at Waterbury. I got a track 3015-43-1543 to the scene 8948-8948 to Blair. 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

47 East West. Divergent approach, remark, to the first stop, Kamikoi, Ikebukuro.

0: At all west of Raymore on to be able for signal indication, eastbound. KC, Wisconsin, dispatcher.
1: Dispatcher, are we going to be able to go on that Badger to Wyatt?
0: We're should be able to. There's another I-68 crew in there right now. We're waiting to get an answer on whether or not they're going to need to go to Sparta or not. I'm waiting for the train master to get back with me. Where would you need to want to go in at there?
1: Badger West, preferably. And then if we do that, we'll be coming out Badger East.
0: Copy that, yeah. Yeah, if they got to get out of there, we'll probably... and go west, probably meet them at Monroe, but I'll let you know.
1: Okay, sounds good, okay.

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1: Ready to depart here in less than 10 minutes.
0: Yeah, last he told me a few minutes ago he was checking, so hopefully I'll get a word back here momentarily.
1: All right. Waiting to hear from the train master. Well, we have to either go to the east side or the west side to get out of their way. Any suggestions?
0: Yeah, say that last part again.
1: I said we either need to go to the east leg or the west leg to get out of their way, because they're going to start loading this stuff, right? And once I go to one of them, I can't get to the other.
0: Go to the west, I guess that way we come out that direction no matter what the decision is going to be here.
1: Alright. Head for the west leg of the Y here, and we'll stay here on 94 until we hear from you.
0: Sounds good. Thank you. Talk to you in a minute. I said KC, Wisconsin.

0: 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Mile 254.0. Coma number 2. Name 57 degrees. Axle 396. No alarm. Link 5876. Mile 254.0. Out.
1: 940 West, you take a 254.0, main 2, no defects, Sparta, no restrictions this time, 541.
2: 2, 0, 0, 0.

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1: All right, we're ready to go.
0: Hey, yeah, I'm sitting here chatting with him now. He said I'm still looking into Sparta. So I'm afraid I don't have an answer for you just yet there.
1: Alright, well, we're still in the yard, so, they haven't come out with their locomotive yet. So, we can go east or west. Hopefully they have an answer here real quick.
0: Yeah, I got a single light engine from that other I-68 coming east. They're between Tunnel City and Monroe now, so, okay, he just answered me. He said you're going to Sparta, so, which, coming out the west end there?
1: Yep, west end it is, sir.
0: Big on the Cation, we'll go, meet those other guys at Monroe.
1: All right, on Cation and, meeting those guys at Monroe, here we go.
0: Sit KC. 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

CT detector. Mile 269.0, coma 65 degrees. Actual 396, no alarm. Link 5919, mile 269.0, out.

0: PKC detector. Mile 2, 3, 5.4, 6, 3 degrees. Axles 1, 2. No alarms. Length 1, 5, 0. Mile 2, 3, 5.4. Out.
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0: West of Monroe East on the siding. 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
0: KCS 4780, all east of Monroe West. Got you lined into that west end of Badger there to make that turn that by the power.
1: All right, thank you, over.
0: And you'll be, you said you'll be coming out the east, correct, over?
1: That's correct, over.
0: Have signals requested, thank you.
1: All right, thank you.
0: To Wisconsin, for the code.
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0: CKC detector. Mile 2, 3, 5.4. 3 degrees. Axles 6. No alarms. Length 6, 0. Mile 2, 3, 5.4. 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
1: 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I can see it up. 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
0: Checking with you to see where you would need to go in there to the Sparta plant there.
1: CP to Smart Sand, over.
0: So going down one there, Sparta proper will work then.
2: That's correct, over.
0: Yeah, and just a heads up, I got it eastbound about an hour from me coming out of St. Paul that's supposed to go in there.
1: All right, well, we'll be working out the east end. We'll talk to them when they get there, I guess, over.
0: Sounds good, thank you. Good to see you, Scott.

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0: Smasher, UPA 524. Hey, did you guys get your paperwork and all that over?
2: Negative, over.
0: Still nothing yet, over?
2: Still nothing.
0: And over. All right, stand by. Let me see what they want to do here.

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1: Barely hear you. Never mind, we got lit up now as part of main line. Center of the yard.
0: And I can show y'all west of Raymore on number one, correct?
1: That's correct, he says 4047. West is all west of Raymore on main, number one.
0: Correct, copy that, thank you. KC, Wisconsin.

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1: Yeah, KCS 4780 East is all east of Badger East on the main, over.
0: East of Badger East on the main, thank you.

0: 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Coma number 1. Main 69 degrees. Axle 1-2. No alarm. Link 1-3-5. Mile 254.0. Out.
1: West Main 1 over Texas, Florida, 0 on the east side, first part of 3 stop. I see.

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0: Okay. This is if you got a couple points to go through, I told them to have to wait after you.

Yes, that's across the metro. Roger that. Ready for your e-signal indication, one on the truck. Over. BSF 7990 East, over. And send an outbound out to Winona Junction. They're climbing on, about to pull. We'll follow him at Winona Junction. Over.

9291, go ahead. Roger, after stopping, BNSF 9291 at CP 3001, you have authority past the signal displaying stop, eastbound, main 2 to main 2, over. That is correct, over. You as well, thank you guys, BNSF. Short on time. I'm trying to find out from the CP now if they're going to let us across or not. Like, no, here in like 10 minutes. Over.

dispatcher, 8072 Wester. Yeah, I'm not sure they're going to let us across. Tell me something outbound outland, over. Send them. Whatever is the easiest for you guys, over. Understand all red there, CP 2996, correct, over.

sorry, 8072, all red, 2996, correct, over. After stopping, BSF 8072, at CP 2996, you have authority to pass signal to spike stop, westbound move, main 1 to main 1, over.

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1: About an hour or so.
0: That's right. 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
1: Ready to go into the yard?
0: Oh, yeah, next, start 2-6.
1: Hold on to the mailbox.
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0: Alright, we'll plan on that and we'll talk when you get out there. 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
1: 7's in there. Just got here. Looks like we're pulling 90. Just getting one ready to go.
2: She's here for Cheese. 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

0: Wisconsin, dispatcher answering Madera East Tower. 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
0: Get an answer on that now from the train master. I'll let you know. Just a heads up, there is an I-68 crew in their building and outbound at Sparta now. They're Dispatcher CP 8787.

0: Johnson, dispatcher answering Madera East. BNSF 4695, go ahead. They're probably switched over to another channel. We'll plan on that for now until they get out of there. Can you comply with signal change request at Bangor West?
1: Yeah, I can comply with
0: that. Engineer BNSF 4695 can comply. I'll time it out. We'll just go into the siding for now until I can get more info from them or if when they depart.
2: 7 down.

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Hey, if I give you your TCS number, will your TCSs pull up in PTC on that leader, do you know?

The TCS numbers I got in there for you is 8309. I don't know if you can talk to him and see if he can punch it in, see if it'll pull up. Over.

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1: Thank you.

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Did come up. Do you need that information again on what he sent me for the work, over?

Fuel Dispatcher, 43 EP 8524. Hey, did you get that cutaway car and all that info I gave you earlier, or do you need me to relay it so you can write it down? I can tell you, hang on one second.

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RSSM, none. And showing there's a placement warning as well on there. Sequence 147, 148, 149, and 177.

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sorry. I gotta make that out sick. Yeah, sorry. Sorry, it's 2 TWO, max is marked 1 0 and E6, that's IX.

0: Test Cambridge.
1: Okay, 1131-1131, Shabia. That's correct.

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1: Go ahead.
0: I don't know if you can reach it. You might. Could you try reaching that I-68 crew there, Sparta? I don't know if you. You probably know what channel they might be on.
1: Yeah, I'll go look.
0: Yeah, I mean the only chance of you getting in there while they're there is if the service track's open. Is that right?
1: Yeah, that's correct.
0: Might give them a shot, see if they can hear you from there. They're definitely not on my channel anymore.
1: Roger.
0: Case of Wisconsin.

0: 48 at I-6-0.
1: Go ahead.
0: Hey, what do you guys got going on?
1: About to pull out two track and shove it down the siding. How many you got?
0: We got 93 of them. Are you shoving them down the civic track of it?
1: Yeah, that's what the plan is. I don't think there's anybody here, but it looks like one track is clear. I don't know what the plan is for you guys.
0: Yeah, nobody does. You guys going west, or are you pulling east out of there?
1: We're going to be pulling east out of here.
0: Okay. Yeah, I guess when you guys are done, is the service track going to be clear over?
1: Yes, it will. You said one is clear right now. We're not clearing off two. We had to make a stop. And then we got to grab three. We got 90 cars we're pulling out, 50 off of two, and then 40 off of three.
0: This is Silver Fox.
1: Yeah, buddy.
0: Hey, man, yeah, we're just sitting here strumming on a Bangor. Yeah, we're supposed to call you to figure out what's going on.
1: Yeah, you guys normally pull that in, Bri, or do you guys have to pull in and then shove into the yard?
0: I don't know what they're going to have us do.
1: Yeah, I don't know, because of the holiday, I don't think there's anybody here. Our directions were in the mailbox, so. Yeah, we're about to pull 50 out, shove them down, hang the markers, shove them down, and we got to come back in and grab 40 more, and then we'll be out of your guys' way.
0: Hey, no rush.
1: All right.

0: Johnson, dispatcher answering Spartan Hotel.
1: 648, over.
0: Unit cell 4695, over.
1: Yeah, I just stopped that I-68 crew. When they pull out of there, the service traffic is cleared. So once they start heading east, if you want to line us into Sparta West, that is where it's, have you got any word on whether we're putting it away or what we got going on over?
0: They said power back to Portage once you put it away there.
1: Okay, we'll put it away and then take the power back to Portage.
0: Correct, and I got all that. Yeah, I'll let you know when they are ready to go.
1: Okay, something.
0: I said, guess it was Wisconsin's.

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Over. After stopping BNSF 7990 at CP 3001, you have authority to pass signal displaying stop. Eastbound, main 2, the main 2, over.

0: 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Is that correct?
1: I'm back with you.
0: If you give me another one, that'd be great.

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CIC 4999 West, according to Tech 30, 1577 at 1232, 1232, DJQ.

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1233, DJ. That's correct.

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You're on the ground, and we're going east to a joint.

BNSF across this metro. Coming out. Track 2, layer over. All right, signal indication. I'm ready for you.

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1: Yep, BP 8787 in Leedsville, followed by the KCS 4047. I got counts if you're ready.
0: Go ahead, over.
1: Alright, we got 90 loads, 90 loads, 0 empty. 13,050 on the ton, 13050. We got 3924 on the length, 3924. And marker is still a CPT 39607. Class 3 conductors walking up. We'll be ready to go here on the industrial lead. Say it's probably less than 10 minutes.
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1: Alright, signal indication for Sparta proper. Hold on.
0: Much fuel you got in those engines?
1: We got 3600, 36 knot on the leader. And then we have 3300, 33 knot on that second one. Over.
0: Okay, thank you.

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1: 648 train.
0: Be at 4695. Over.
1: Yeah, they said they're chugging her out of there.
0: They haven't taken light just yet, but go ahead and get you a point on signal indication. They're Bangor East to Sparta West.
1: Alright, yeah, if they're just tugging on it, they're
0: trying to get Sparta to go.
1: But we'll fit in there.
0: Good, they look for signal indication.
1: There you go.

0: Hey Brian, which track did you say was clear?
1: One's definitely clear. We left cars at 2 and 3.
0: One's clear. You guys left cars.
1: That is correct. Over.
0: Roger, over.
1: Roger, roger.
0: Good, I agree, standing by.

Cross dispatcher, BSS 5409, east, over. Work at the cross today. I have your instructions when you're ready. Alright, we're going to take the train, tie it down to Chomps. We're going to bring the set out in yard lead 2 to 3. Set out on the east end of 3. And it says we'll need the CP to double up to 9 track, air test, and shove back to your train. Over.

0: be 787 East. This parking is part of Main 1. Hey, Dan.
1: I'm here. Where are you?
0: Hey, again.
1: Just knocked down the signal at Sparta.
0: Video's coming in kind of scratchy. What's it say?

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1: CTA 787, over.
0: 787, over.
1: Yeah, you got us lined up through Raymore.
0: Currently, but I'm lining it up now that I see you're out and running, over.
1: Alright, I just don't want to stop on that hill.
0: Get you all lined on through there.
1: Alright, here we go.
0: Okay, see, Wisconsin City Patrol.

CC detected. Mile 254.0, coma, number 1, main 76 degrees. Axle 372, no alarm. Link 3945, mile 254.0, out.

Go ahead, over. Okay, what are we seeing at 2996? After stopping, BNSF W395 at CP 2996, the authority path signal displaying stop. This will be westbound main 1 to main 2, over.

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Talk to Doyle, don't worry about the car in 6.

0: CPK, Cedar River Dispatcher. Get permission of the Crescent, don't block any crossings. Got a bridge opening with the Mississippi right now, and then I got 1340. We'll have to see where he's at when the bridge closes, over.
1: All correct, folks.

Go on, Spatcher, 43, over. 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CCS number.

0: And that UP-1410 is a good leader?
1: That's correct, sir.
0: Dispatcher, UP-8524. I'm trying to get a hold of that 8524 to see where they're at, if they're getting ready to leave or what. Are you going to be able to clear somewhere so they can get by you? Over.

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Device, over. What's the number on it, over?

0: And what limits did you want for that Mach 7? You wanted 175, 169 on a 7?
1: Focus

0: I'm not going to make it joint because that CHAO is super short on time, so they'll need just to be able to roll straight through once they get rolling here. Yeah, I hadn't heard that part yet.
1: All right, President.
0: All right, here we go.

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1: Go ahead, over.
0: Hey, good afternoon. What's your fuel readings? Okay.
1: Good afternoon. 3,800.
0: Just the one unit, correct?
1: Yeah, that's right.
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0: Roger, Alex, you see 34. Yep.
1: Hey, I guess, are they taking it after San Francisco, you know, Penn State, everything?

All right, copy that. I guess if you're able to give me a complete by just in case you get help there, because there's 2 amps, but I don't know. I know you'll get help from first, but I don't know. So. I'm ready whenever.

Yeah, 13.

0: 7 here. I got 1621. 1621 to the TV, 948 at Rapid. Spax 1ONE. Jackway number 1587, 1587 is voice. X6SX, working between Minneapolis 100, 100. Minneapolis 563, 163. Line 7. RNS 2, TW. CWO back is marked 1ONE 6SX.
1: Two six nine.

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0: AC detector. Mile 2, 3, 5.4. Coma 7, 3 degrees. Axles 3, 7, 2. No alarms. Length 3, 9, 1, 9. Mile 2, 3, 5.4. Out.
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Start pulling down.

0: So Sports Service, sounding 395, was there any activity at that axle or at that reader that could have thrown off the axle count? Because I'm showing.
1: Good, cop.

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derail and the service track switch for U.S. Silicon East and like normal. 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

Track 8, 76, 46, North, Cleveland, Mama, 143, 14, Marquette, 7, 8, Cherokee, Cherokee, 142, 14, 08, 1408, RPM, is that correct?

That is all correct, guys. Give me just a few minutes. I can't get to the 157, but I think they're about to release the warrant, and I'll write you all the way up over there. 6-6-37.

15-4015, May 20. 5037 North and Lundy, Papa 130-130. 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Line 2, Super Mapa 100-100. Marquez sub to Papa 142-142. Marquez sub main track. 4015, 2 line 1 and 2. Arco.

Quarter 15, 2-1-2, get 1409, 1409, RF Kimmel. Ball correct,

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1: 648, over.
0: 648, BNSL 4695, go ahead.
1: We have our train put away. We are lying in the bridge of that. So the bridge of that, we're at the far to west here. We're ready to come out. One engine. We want us to come out as far to west. We want us to come out as far to west.
0: Now I've got a Amtrak 1340 coming out of Madary. It's lying down the main, so I can, I don't know how quickly it works for you. I could get you a light right now at Sparta. There.
1: Yeah, we'll go down to Sparta.
0: That, yeah, I got a 248 running on one. There, that'll be following 1340 out. When they get around him, there, they're already on one. They're past, always past part of.
2: Miles
0: 25. Okay, see, Wisconsin.
2: Number one, main 78 degrees. Axle 346. No alarm. Link 5377 miles 254.0 out.

0: Okay, so to go from 2 to 3, you just need the light at CP3001 for now?
1: Correct.
0: Okay, first move coming up. Let me know when you're ready for the second one.

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0: 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North clear 4006 4006 1417 1417 RPM. Is that correct? Yep. All great guys, I'm Gary Sinatra.
1: For 5409, if you can see the light, I can flag you out too.
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0: CTE detected. Mile 269.0, coma 76 degrees. Axle 20, no alarm. Link 373, mile 269.0, out.
1: Amtrak 1340, no defects, pass 669.0, station 4 Spanger, no further comments.

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1: Mile 254 0 coma number 2 main 76 degrees. Actual 20 no alarm. Link 378 mile 254 0 out.

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Go ahead, over. One signalification, KCS 7626. 28 by 62, 56, 53 on the top, and 55-12 on the length. Over. Just the one unit, no CP 8896. Alright, I got it. Thanks. Yes, I shall.

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Mile 254.0, coma number 1, main 80 degrees. Axle 6, no alarm. Link 62, mile 254.0, out.

0: 1840, out on a clear Monroe West. I see no Thomas sub restrictions though.
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0: CPKC detector. Mile 2, 3, 5.4, 7.4 degrees. Axles 2, 0. No alarms. Length 3, 8, 7. Mile 2, 3, 5.4 out.
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0: CBKC Wisconsin Dispatch. BNSF 4. Oh gosh, 4695 over. I was close. Hey, let's see. Light power, and then got Amtrak's to play with. I know I got cars tied down on the east side of Raymore. You want to try ducking the west side for the Amtrak's and then shut back out, or... I'm probably going to have to meet 1333 and 8 on double track there.
1: So yeah, I'll go to switch out. 1 second.
2: Clever. We don't got time to run the roll forward.
0: Probably... follow that 248 into Monroe, you figure over.
2: I mean, that's... I think that would be the easiest. I mean, it doesn't matter, we're only one engine. So, whatever you want to do, it doesn't take us long to get to 40 over.

Sorry, 4118, 4018, 4018, 4018, 4018, 4018, 4018, 4018, 4018, 4018, 4018, 4018, 4018, 4018, 4018, 4018, 4018, 4018, 4018, 4018, 4018, 4018, 4018, 4018, 4018, 4018, 4018, 4018, 4018, 4018, 4018, 4018, 4018, 4018, 4018, 4018, 4018, 4018, 4018, 4018, 4018, 4018, 4018, 4018, 4018, 4018, 4018, 4018, 4018, 4018, 4018, 4018, 4018, 4018, 4018, 4018, 4018, 4018, 4018, 4018, 4018, 4018, 4018, 4018, 4018, 4018, 4018, 4018, 4018, 4018, 4018, 4018, 4018, 4018, 4018, 4018, 4018, 4018, 4018, 4018, 4018, 4018, 4018, 4018, 4018, 4018, 4018, 4018, 4018, 4018, 4018, 4018, 4018,

be line 2 for me for that Marquette fellow. Track number 4018, 4018, 4018, 4018, 4018, 4018, 4018, 4018, 4018, 4018, 4018, 4018, 4018, 4018, 4018, 4018, 4018, 4018, 4018, 4018, 4018, 4018, 4018, 4018, 4018, 4018, 4018, 4018, 4018, 4018, 4018, 4018, 4018, 4018, 4018, 4018, 4018, 4018, 4018, 4018, 4018, 4018, 4018, 4018, 4018, 4018, 4018, 4018, 4018, 4018, 4018, 4018, 4018, 4018, 4018, 4018, 4018, 4018, 4018, 4018, 4018, 4018, 4018, 4018, 4018, 4018, 4018, 4018, 4018, 4018, 4018, 4018, 4018, 4018, 4018, 4018, 4018, 4018, 4018, 4018, 4018, 4018, 4018, 4018, 4018, 4018, 4018, 4018, 4018, 4018, 4018, 4018, 4018, 4018, 4018, 4018,

Thank you.

Douglas, you listen, no stranger.

0: for a speed detector. Mile 220. Left 2 9 0 mile 2 2 0 point 0 out.
1: 40 220 main track 36.

0: dispatch up. Venus up 5409. Yeah, looks like we're going to have to wait for Amtrak 8 to get through. And then should be yours. Looks like they are just about to the bridge on the other side, so shouldn't be much longer over. Set. Across dispatch up.
1: Monroe, no restrictions, 248 up.

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1: Dispatch 4-3 to UP 7509, over. Hey, I just noticed here this MCHAL is going to be no fitter until they get there to Maryland, which means I can only do one-on-one meets.
0: Well, let's just trip up there. Get to stay up.
1: Harding Valley tonight, over. All right, copy. All right, we'll get something figured. How long until you think you guys are going to be ready to head back towards Adams? Over.
2: As soon as that CH is going to be taken off, because we got some switching to do out here, and we're just wondering if we need to clear all the way up for them right now, or how long until they're leaving.
1: They're on duty at 15:30. I don't know when they're going to be, how long it's going to take them to be ready to pull. But I'm trying to figure out whether I got to hold this MALCH at Maryland for almost probably 2.5 hours for that MCHL to get back.
3: 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Next signal, 480.
1: Okay, you guys going to make it back tonight? What do we got going over?
2: Well, if we could head back right now and maybe do our switching there, it just depends on what 44 is up to for switching there, but we might just.

0: approach, outpost 241.4, seeing clear to stop, next signal, 280.
1: Okay, you guys gonna make it back tonight? What do we got going over?
2: Well, if we could head back right now and maybe do our switch in there, it just depends on what 44 is up to for switch in there, but we might just be bringing this into Adams and getting out of everybody's way, I guess.
1: I've got the MELCH fits at 6,300 feet, and then the MCHAL, and they're leaving Altoona now. They just asked for a warrant. I imagine it'll probably be another hour before that MCHAL is ready to pull at the earliest. You're either going to hold that MELCH at Maryland forever, and then we're going to meet the MCHL there at Valley, and then the MCHL will go to Maryland, or you guys are going to have to come into Adams, and I'll push that MALCH to Valley to make a meet with that MCHL. You said you can do all your switching there at Adams, potentially. Is that what I understood, over?
2: Yeah, we could get in there and get out of everybody's way and potentially do it there. Just depends on what 44 is up to, but I think our best bet is to tack into these cars, air test them, and head back to Adams, get out of everybody's way.
1: I think that's going to work out a lot better for the fluidity of the rail. Let me reach out to 44 really quick and make sure that's going to be doable. And I'll talk to management. I'll get back to you here shortly. Over.
2: All right, sounds good. Thanks.
1: Thank you. Dispatch out.

0: Thank you very much, Senator Madary West, now 11. K-53, authority into Crescent Yard. Nobody else is in there, so nobody else will be in there until 280 shows up up there at St. Croix. You have plenty of time. Process that drill. You're very welcome. I'll talk to you when you're, oh God, in case you were in that drill.
1: Over.
2: Okay, roger that. Stand by. Let me get you set up.
1: District 80, 794, clear for there, East.
3: CBK, Sioux, Wisconsin's far over.
2: All right, Venus up 5409, you have permission to make...
3: There for 2-8 is, should be going by here shortly, then we'll wait for 1333. They're going to meet on double track. Over.
1: All right, come back here.
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0: dispatch 43, P75090. Hey, I spoke with Mr. Williams there. We're going to go ahead and have you guys go to Adams and switch the cars there to Adams. You said you guys could do the pickup and then just switch them there to Adams. Is that right? Over.
1: 4016, 4017.
0: That's 15. For that, you guys going to have EP1410 as your lead unit going back to Adams, or do you need me to wait and you're going to box one this with a different lead unit heading back? Over.
2: Yeah, the 7509 will be our leader heading east. Yeah, if you want to box one that, send me a new one now. We'll take it over.
1: Doctor, back to you. 5037 North Clear, Sheriff 4, number 4018.
0: You need, do you still need the box 7, or are you able to work up with a 3 with this now? Or?
2: Correct. All we need is a box 3 heading east there. Over.
0: I just want to confirm the limits that'll protect your train. I take it you just need Valley, or do you need 169? What do you need to protect your train? Over.
3: 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Apple 2 0. No alarm. Left 3 8 8. -2 2 0.0.
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5: East, you can show us all east of Monroe West on the siding. Over.
6: UP Williams, con 71, over.
4: Monroe West on the siding. Let me do something I'm not used to for a second and think. I'm going to have to finagle some stuff to get you guys, try to get you guys in on your hours. There.
6: Our lines 24 through 31.
7: Even better, I guess.
4: Yeah, I want to get you close enough. Let me figure it out. Let me think about it. My head already hurts. I need to start it over.
1: You can't see River Dispatch, you're Madary West.
4: Yeah, I'm about to stop the sprinklers here.
8: 0.75 degrees. Axle 4 8. No alarm. 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Mile 269.0. Out.
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2: Work show is over.
6: I literally just told you. Do you want me to say it again?
1: Island line lock normal. Line lock checked, normal. Jesus. Any derailed electric locks handled and restored. All right, signal indication, blocks are applied. Let me know when you are west and Sarah West Y back on the setting. Hell if I know, it's just surprisingly not drunk and slur, over.

0: dispatch 43, P7509, over.
1: Yeah, responding, over.
0: Give you a heads up, doesn't look like the signal there at Nisita is popping in. They're probably 44 might be working at MCHL or something, but signals aren't coming in there at X188. Just be advised, signals might drop on your approach from the Nisita. The towers there at Adams have been spotty today, been down, and they can't get a hold of anybody currently. So just be prepared for signals to drop on your approach to Adams. Over.
1: Okay, understood. X188 might drop on us there. Over.
0: Thank you, guys. Appreciate you. Dispatch out.

0: and I tried to tell him, and he was like, I just told you. I-71, CP20, CP24, all west of Clara, west line on the siding.
1: All right, appreciate it, sir. Y'all look good to you. Have a good rest of your day.
0: Alrighty, thanks so much. Still got the block up as well on the siding. Let me know. That's the end of it. KC, River Dispatch, right?
2: KC, Wiz, Concept, Dispatch, BNSF 4695.
0: K53, go ahead,
3: over.
4: Hey, when Amtrak gets behind you, or behind you, gets by you, let's shove out. We'll go to Camp Douglas, get ate by you.

0: and then we'll follow 8 up to Mile Creek, I guess. So.
1: This is after setting out St.
2: West, and then run down to Camp Douglas, wait for 8, and then follow 8 to Mile Creek, over.
0: That's correct. 8 will be meeting 1333 double track, I figure, with their both their station stops there at Telma. We should be able to get you guys up to Camp Douglas without doing too much harm, over.
1: Get paperwork in the shanty as well, over.
0: Let me know when you're all west of Monroe, west of.
3: Roger, over.

0: PKC detector. Mile 2, 3, 5.4. Toma 7, 5 degrees. Axles 2, 0. No alarms. Length 3, 9, 4. Mile 2, 3, 5.4. Out.
1: 233, no defects. 235, 4, no restrictions. Over.

0: 1333. Please, would like.
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0: clear. 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
1: Cross dispatch, Venus up 5409, over. Again, you want me to put the request in for him? I was just checking in with you. Are you going to need me to put another
2: request? Two detectors. Mile 254.0, coma, number 1, main, 80 degrees. Axle 48, no alarm. Link 984, mile 254.0, out.
0: Track 820-640, no detectors. Separate

One more. That's good, that's just not fair.

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1: Amtrak 81 East, approach 249-4, over.
2: East, restricting Monroe West. Seeing for rule 6-7-6, catching late movement, allowed 7-1 after incision. 648 East.
3: Is that John here, over?
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3: That is correct. We are all west of Monroe West.
0: Right, clear zone, lined up. Room for Hondo coming back.
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0: CPKC detector. Mile 2, 3, 5, 4, 7, 4 degrees. Axles 6. No alarms. Length 6. 1. Mile 2, 3, 5, 4. Out.
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1: 648 dispatcher, you want to tell me about your new plan? I am a great listener.
0: I'm a good fly by the seat. Let me know when you're all. I'll take complete by now. Or let me know when you're east of Camp Douglas, sir.
1: Okay, we'll let you know when we're east of Camp Douglas. East, I'm assuming, or west? Over.

0: Sorry, Stevens called me there. 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I don't care. I just need to keep eight moving, so I'll take what you can give me, I guess, sir.
1: All right, I mean, if you want, we can still duck in.
0: Oh, no, I don't want you to duck in. I just want to complete by so I can keep them going, because I have to put the blocks up behind you. That's the only reason. So if I can keep rolling up, I can keep them on some color, get you in at Mile Creek, and you'll follow Amtrak 8 out of Mile Creek.
1: All right, we'll make it work, folks.
0: Cool. All east of Badger East, or?
2: Correct, we are all east of Badger East on the main.
0: Thank you. I'll get them a little color, and then I'll just take, yeah, Camp Douglas East, complete by that. When you get there.
2: Alright, copy. We'll let you know we're all east of Camp Douglas East whenever we get there.
0: Thank you. Such a
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4: Proceed, 33, no defects, 254, Sparta, no restrictions, over.
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6: Miguel, you copy on 15 rear sleeper?
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0: random guy just opened up a door up here in the 12 car KBM. 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
1: Roger.

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0: Dispatcher 28 to UP 7509, over. Confirm your 88 cars. I'm showing you a 3825 for the footage. Is that correct, over? All right. Looks like they want us to stick you there in the Sita instead. They want to push this. We want to push this MC.
1: Check 8 East departing Toma and an advanced approach Monroe West, over.
2: Advanced approach, yeah.
3: Oh, East Camp Douglas East on the main, thank you. And then New Lisbon, I'll take next.
4: Hello,
3: oh, and you know what the fuel is on that thing, huh? Love it. Because I'm feeling real sarcastic right now. Because that unit's supposed to go on a 248 anyway. I saw him have one of those irritated moments that fills me with sarcasm. How much of that diesel you got there?
4: I have 4200 here in St. Paul.
3: 4200 out of St. Paul. Alright, cool. Yeah. I could have saved me some issues right there if we would have just tacked on 248 and gotten you that OTO.
1: Alright, turn to Monroe, I'm checking coming by your rear end, over.
3: I'll talk to you in a second. I'll stay on the channel so you can just scream at me when you're all east of New Lisbon.
4: Yeah,

0: you have been hit and miss today. 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
1: On the rail, red on the tail.
2: All right, appreciate it. Sir, y'all look good as well. 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Safe trip.
1: Thank you as well.

0: 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Mile 2, 3, 5.4, 7.5 degrees. Axles 4, 8. No alarms. Length 9, 9, 6. Mile 2, 3, 5.4 out.
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2: No alarm. 3, 6, 1, mile 269.0 out.

0: is now loose.
1: 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Here we go.
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Axle 6, no alarm. Left 6, 1.

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0: All right, see, an 8948, that is all correct on the repeat. It was hard for me to hear you. There's something wrong with that radio on that engine.
1: Detector, mile 235.4, coma 75 degrees, axles 346, no alarms, length 5355. 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
2: 235.4 detector, no alarms. 248 out.
0: Thank you. Okay, have a great day. Much love. Yes, RTC is online. Go ahead, over.
3: 1533 is pulling into La Crosse right now as a heads up.
0: Seven. Good afternoon. You're
3: KC University Spectrum.
0: I'm showing you on duty at 1533.
4: KC Wisconsin, New Lisbon.
3: Number 8, I'll stop New Lisbon.
4: Alright, I got BNSF 4695, light power, getting ready to clear in Mile Creek, but, like, because light power, I can't give you a following move. So as soon as they report clear, I'll take the block down and get you lights over.
3: All right, yes, sir. Appreciate it. Here we go. That's
4: not
3: true.
4: Very choppy. I didn't quite copy that entirely.
0: 1646-1646 to the CS 3387-3387 at Taylor.
4: I like it. I like it. He's in Minnesota. I agree with it. Over.
0: 763 and milepost 100-100 on Whitehall Submarine. This authority has one ONE box marked 6. SIX, over.

I'm sorry, you were really hard to hear. Can you repeat that, Evan? All right, so with all switches normal, CN 8948, 8948, reporting clear, track authority 1621, 1621, at 1619, 1619, MRS, over.

Hello, Track Authority 1646, 1646, to the CN 3387, 3387, shows okay at 1622, 1622, MRSO.

in 3387. That is all correct in that repeat. And if you need sub moves, just give me a call when you need them, and I'll get those to you. Thank you. Let's go.

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Thank you very much. Look for lights behind Amtrak.

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1: Detector, mile 254, point 0, coma, number 2, name 76 degrees, axle 468, no alarm, length 6231, mile 254, point 0, out.
2: UP 3040, 254.0, main 2, no defect.
0: All right, give me a couple of seconds and I'll have a look at this.

0: All right, CN3387. So, are you engine light or are you tied on the car? Alright, so we're going to look for the PTC and ACC breaker. As PTC and ACC, sometimes that ACC breaker is labeled GoLink or GLCB.
1: 7509 over.
2: 7509
1: over. It looks at MCGL, is looking for a warrant to depart. You just want me to box 1 year warrant and get you, we'll just get you valid in the seat on a box 1. I get them a warrant and then get you an after arrival into Adams, over. We'll get it done, one more hour.
0: So sometimes it can be a panel behind a panel. So try looking behind that current panel you're looking at.
1: 509, looking at box 1, track 13-32. New limits will be box 3. Proceed from valid in the seat on the main track. Clear main track, last main point. Does crew agree that these limits protect their entire train order?
0: About a minute, and then bring them back up, over.
1: Yeah, coming your way. Thank you, over. Thank you. Dispatch out.

0: KC River Dispatcher, Madiri West Tower, over.
1: We're going to need another unit before we depart. I'm thinking they're going to bad order this unit, BTCO.
0: Signal indication, and let me know when you're all clear back in the yard.
1: Yeah, that's correct. Sorry, I couldn't rectify the problem, but I'll make sure I get my onboard team on this right away, and they're like...
2: Yeah. Yeah, for another 6 hours, over. All eastbound Creek East on the main, and then... The last one I'll need for a while is just Kilbourne West. Get that 149 out. So, I'll, that looks like I got another customer. But, yeah, scream me when you're all east Kilbourne West.

speed detector. 5 2 2 0.0 7 8 degrees. Axis 3 4 6. No alarm. Length 5 3 7 7. Mile 2 2 0.0.

0: 5037, all clear of River Junction proper in the yard, over.
1: That is correct, all clear of River Junction proper in the yard, clear water.
0: I copy that, thank you much, over.

Okay, I will get the car sorted for you. Okay, be safe. Transportation services out.

Transportation Services to 0576, over. Okay, really quick, could you give me that card number, just so we're on the same page, over. Okay, perfect. JCOL 866-508, over. Transportation Services, out.

695 East, all east of Kilbourne west of. Thank you. Here we go. Switch up.

0: Casey, Wisconsin, dispatch, BNSF 4695.
1: Yeah, it's
2: 34
1: East, Tunnel City,
2: North
0: 6. Make it in, will you make it to Cardinal or anything else? Okay, well, I appreciate it. Here we go, Spencer.

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Well, it looks like you guys have a 1340 on duty. Well, I see you guys are still lined in. You're still occupying that yard lead. Why don't you just pull it down to the depot, I guess. How big are you guys going to be with that work being done there, open? Yeah, I didn't know what the length of your train after the work. Okay. All right, just verifying. Yeah, you can either take that yard lead and go on down, or you can, I guess, shove the rest back behind Sullivan, and I can give you lights up to the depot. But, I mean, if you guys are already lined in on two, just go ahead and go down two to the depot, I guess, and swap out. Yeah, I'd say just go ahead and go down two tracks to the depot and swap out, over.

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1: All right, after stopping Venus up 5168 at CP 3001, has authority to pass the signal displaying stop indication. Main 2, eastbound, over. That's all correct, over.

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Checking in, see how you're doing over. Copy that, sounds good, out.

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1: CPTC operations responding. Is KCS 4027 at milepost 211. Is that on the Toma sub or Tom West sub? Over.
2: Toma, over.
0: 4226 to the CP 6037503.
1: And I have your train ID 248-24. Is that correct, over?
2: That's correct. We're sitting here stopped at mile 390. Weren't moving.
1: You stopped and you were not moving and you put PTC and forced you. I'll just take a look at your unit to see what's going on. Please stand by.
0: Okay. 4021-4021, 1, I'm 17-15-171, 5 DPO.

0: Cases 4027, PTC Desk. I don't think it was an enforcement. It may have been something, maybe a mechanical brake application. Over. Sorry, can you repeat what the display screen said? Over.
1: PPKC detector, mile 2, 3, 5.4, 7.5 degrees, axles 4, 6, 8, no alarms, length 6209, mile 2, 3, 5.4 out.
2: UP 3040 East, 235.4, no alarms, 853 out.
0: KCS 4027 PTC desk. KCS 4027 PTC desk. Over. Yes, there was so much interruption. You said that the display screen said it was an enforcement. Over.

0: Okay, we'll download the logs and see well, what's going on. I wanted to say, I thought maybe there was like a GPS issue since you said maybe you were, since you said you were stopped. Yeah, but I just checked the GPS, it looks okay. So, yeah, we'll download the logs and see what happened. And do you have, did this cause any delays to your trip over?
1: No delays.
0: Okay, thank you so much for reporting this. And if you have any issues with PTC, please let us know. PTC out.

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Mile 220.0776 degrees. Axis 420. No alarm. Length 9469. 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

KZ River to San Germadary West Tower. I simply want to go ahead. Copy that. EC-2224, all clear of the La Crosse sighting. All switches handled, line lock checked. Sighting is clear. And can we go ahead and release your TGO? Let's see here. 25-1333 as well. Okay, we'll hold on to it. Understood.

Casey is 4027 PTC Desk, over. Yeah, so after we spoke, I noticed the PTC is having some intermittent communication faults with the CPU3. So if you do get to a stop, you could try cycling a PTC breaker just to... It's intermittent, so it's coming and going, but that's something you could do if you have the time, over. Yeah, that's correct, and but now it's looking good, so if you don't have the time, that's still fine, over. Okay?

0: KC, River Dispatcher, Madera West, Tower, over. 853, CP5037, go ahead, over. We got CP5037's all clear, La Crescent Yard, and out of curiosity, I know you built the train on the old siding this year.
1: 43, over.
2: Dispatch, you can 7007, or?
1: Yes, go ahead, over.
2: Looking to be putting the request to get our cab there at Adams to take us back to Altoona.
1: Yep, I will work on that right now. Thank you, over.
2: All right, thank you very much, sir.
1: Thank you. We're going to make a meet with the MCHL there at Valley. It should be pretty close to the headlight meet, I would think. They just went by to see it a few minutes ago, over.
2: I think I walked
1: got a couple people walking on each other. Yeah, MALCH just as if MCHL is going to make a meet with you there at Valley. They just went by to see that. Should be there in a few minutes. We'll start working on that cab, over.
2: All right. Thank you very much, sir. Appreciate your help.
1: Thank you. Dispatch out. 243, anyone else calling for dispatch, over? Dispatch out.

97-19 West, Monroe, 149 out.

PKC detector. Mile 2, 3, 5.4, coma 7, 6 degrees. Axles 4, 2, 0. No alarms. Length 9, 5, 8, 0. Mile 2, 3, 5.

CNS 13 RTC, home over. I can, but if you want to go over to Channel 3 to the Rapids Tower, I'd hear you better since you guys start there now, aren't you?

Yes, how's this? Over. Well, good evening to you. 8268 is a good TGVO, no exceptions. Got the 5466. Engineer on duty at 1500, conductor at 1545. And if all that's correct, I can give you that authority on the plover sub, over.

All right, so this will be track authority number 1660, 1660, to the CN5466, 5466, at Wisconsin Rapids. Checkbox 6, SIX. Work between milepost 91.9, 91.9, and milepost 83.1, 83.1, on Clover Submarine. This authority has one ONE box marked 6. SIX, over.

0: 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Mile 220.077 degrees. Atlas 468. 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
1: Ramps over. All right, CN5466, that is all correct on the repeat. Just call me when you're all finished. Thank you. RC out.

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1: Are you kidding me?
0: Well, I saw previews and that big fella kind of scared me. Then I met you and I kind of got used to the look.
1: Yeah, see, I knew I was

Thanks for getting that.

they got a 44 today that could

Casey, Wisconsin Dispatch. UP 30 40. Kilborn for Ammo Treco, and then straight Eno. That is correct.

real nice swing, Corey. Yeah, it's a pretty nice life. Parkinson's. All them golfers get Parkinson's because of frickin' all the walking on golf courses they do and all the shit they put on them.

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Mile 254.0, coma, number 2, main 76 degrees. Axle 420, no alarm. Link 9474, mile 254.0, out.

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Hey guys, can you confirm your suit for me?

0: 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Thank you for the help, sir.
1: All right, thank you much. Appreciate it.

0: dispatcher. Being a top 71, 34 coming up. Hey guys, you just let me know what mile post you guys parked the head end at, and then I guess leave a little room for a new leader on that thing. Appreciate it. Sounds good, appreciate it. Cross dispatch.
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1: Fetcher. 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CN 3387, go ahead, over.

Okay. It's not very easy to change an engine, even if it's in your consist, on a dark territory where you already have authority. I'm going to have to give you a new track authority with a line 8 as the 3387, and then I have to give you another one for the 3138, and then we have to release the first one again. So, is that what you want to do? Or do you think you can light up the other engine with a shove move and just go by that as your unofficial leader until you hit Rapids, or...

Okay. So you guys are all in yard limits. You're not on the main at all. Is that correct? Over. Okay. So you want to release track authority 1646 with no switches handled? Over.

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MRS, over.

seeing 3387. That is all correct on the repeat. And when you're ready, I can give you the one under the 3138 over.

All right. So this can be track authority number 1663-1663, issued to the CN 3138-3138 at Taylor. Checkbox 6, SIX. 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SIX, over.

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0: correct on that repeat. So you're all set. Just give me a call when you get your rapids over.
1: Give me big deal, sir. Lance it on. Baby, come on. Let me get a complete bar, I'll come back to you.
0: And block protection will be applied over.
1: TP 5037 South 32, mile post 137, 137, Marquette Sub, you can turn phone number 4021, 4021, and 1835. 183 Tower DC, is that correct?
0: Thank you. Here we go. Let's see out.
2: 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Mile 36940, coma 3923. Axle 430, no alarm.
1: Yes, sir, ETA, set bluff. 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

Control, I check one line, two, three, times, 18, 36, 18, 32. Dimensionals or T-channels?

3-0 dispatch at the very west tower. Sighting is clear. Thank you much. You guys have a good night. 3-0 dispatch, right?

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1: C&S 13 RTC, home and over. All right, all finished at Marshfield, ready to head north. Signal coming up. Our switch is all restored for the sighting. Over. All righty then. Signal's north whenever you're ready. You'll see your counterpart at Statwood. RTC out.

BNSF Road Foreman calling the BNSF 7315, over. Appreciate you guys whistling for women and equipment, over. Road Foreman off.

0: 100 all clear, look rest and thank you much.
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